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1: The roads are not looking too bad for the moment, but keep in mind, surface repair nightworks will be taking place tonight in Humpty Doo and Arnhem Highway between Stewart Highway and Zamier Road. The works will take place from 7:30pm tonight to 5:30am tomorrow morning. Arnhem Highway will remain open during the works, but traffic management and signage will be in place. 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
2: Checking the tides first, your next high tide will be at 3:15 this afternoon. That'll be 5.9 metres. Your last low tide of the day will be at 10pm at 2.4 metres. The weather forecast for today is looking to be partly cloudy. Tops of 34 in the city, tops of 35 in the rural area and tops of 33 in Katherine.
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Golden, wrapping up your 20-song marathon. Good morning. You're hanging out with Alana, still filling in for Zai. 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Lots to talk about today. We're going to check in. We get a little bit of sneak peek of what Delta Goodrem's going to be doing at Eurovision. Dua Lipa is in the middle of a lawsuit. I'll be updating you on that. In the next 15 minutes, though, I'm going to be telling you how you can win a trip around the world along with $15,000 spending money. Right now, this is Harry Styles with American Girls. You're on Hot.

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0: 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We're talking how you would spend your money, where you would go, where you would stay, what icons or places you would like to see. 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Coming up after the break, some Alex Warren and some Rihanna. You're on Hot.
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0: Rihanna with Disturbia on Hot 100. You've got Alana here filling in for Zai, and it is Wednesday. Therefore, we are joined by our lovely intern, Dante. How are you?
1: I'm good, Alana. How are you?
0: Sorry, I should introduce you as DJ DeMoss because you are playing at Bass in the Grass this weekend.
1: Yes, I am. In a couple days' time, actually.
0: Yeah. How are you feeling?
1: I'm honestly a bit nervous, but I feel like when I get behind the decks, it'll be fine.
0: Absolutely. And you know we're all going to be there screaming for you anyway. What time are you on again?
1: I'm at 5:35 p.m. at the basement stage.
0: At the basement stage.
1: Yeah.
0: Right. Who are you keen to see?
1: Oh, it's got to be between A-Boy, I'm pretty sure that's how you say his name, or Galantis.
0: Yes, we were just talking about A-Boy before. Never heard of him. Listened to him for the first time. Sick.
1: Yeah, I didn't know he even made Hypnosis. I didn't know that.
0: Yeah, I love a bit of a house track with a saxophone in it. It's delicious.
1: I love saxophone in house. It honestly just gels together.
0: Yes, it does. It's so good. And before I let you go, I need to bring up your shirt.
1: Yes, my shirt. Me and the boys talked about it this morning, but it's a bear that has intern swear bear Dante on it. And it has a speech bubble that says, "Sarah, that is complete and utter BS. Because I can't say it.
0: What you got in trouble for saying.
1: Yep. But it was all for a prank, so it was pretty worth it.
0: It's a great shirt. I'm going to take a photo of it. If you want to see the shirt for yourself, head to our Instagram on the story, Hot 100 FM. Until then, Dante, we'll see you on the weekend.
1: Yes, you will.
0: Right now, this is Ella Langley with Choosing Texas. You're on Hot.

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1: Like my favorite song going round and round my head. 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

0: You're on Hot 100 hanging out with Alana, and I will say this is a semi-controversial name.
1: You were dancing, and I was dancing too.
0: Yes, I'm talking about Kelly Holiday, or as you might know, Adam Hyde. He is one half of Peking Duck. He's in the middle of a tour in the US, which is crazy because he's going to be at Bass in the Grass in a couple of days. He was in the US, he went to Canada, he went to go back into the US, and he wasn't allowed to. He was not granted entry back into the United States. If you want to check out the full article, you can head over to our website, hot100fm.com.au. But he is now back in Australia. And of course, Peking Duck, he will be at Bass in the Grass this weekend. Stick around, more music on the way. We've got the new track from Madonna and Sabrina Carpenter coming up next. You're on Hot.
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0: 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Coming up in the next 15 minutes, plenty more music on the way. We're going back to the 90s with this classic. We've also got a little bit of Shawn Mendes on the way. All that and more coming up after your national news and sport. You're on Hutch. This place is jumping
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3: 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Oh, I got a real good feeling.
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12: Hi, I'm Phoebe Humphrey. The Business Council of Australia has expressed concerns over changes to capital gains tax and negative gearing, saying it will deter investment. The federal government breaking election promises in last night's budget when unveiling the changes in a move to rebalance the Australian tax system. But Treasurer Jim Chalmers has told Seven it'll mean another 75,000 Aussies can get into their first homes.
13: This is about levelling the playing field, still providing the appropriate concessions, for example, for people who invest in new builds, adding to housing supply, but recognising that the intersection of the housing market and the tax system is locking too many younger people out of housing.
12: The opposition is vowing to fight the property tax reforms. Tourism bosses have warned the decision not to extend the fuel excise cut in last night's budget will severely impact regional tourism. The halving of the excise will end at the end of June. Margie Osmond from the Tourism and Transport Forum has told the ABC it should have been continued beyond that.
14: You've got regional tourism in a state of collapse across the country at the moment. The drive tourism market has virtually disappeared if you're west of Orange or north of Bundaberg. You know, it's gone.
12: Iran hopes China can play a role as mediator in peace talks with the US as Donald Trump and his entourage head to Beijing. And a new study has found every hour a toddler spends looking at a phone or tablet delays their sleep time by 30 minutes. The University of Queensland has also found 40% of five-year-olds are using devices in their bedrooms. In sport, Carlton is training this morning for the first time under Josh Fraser, following yesterday's departure of head coach Michael Voss. List manager Nick Austin also left the Blues. And Queensland captain Cameron Munster admits Tom Dearden's injury is a major blow ahead of the State of Origin. The informed halfback suffered an ankle injury in the Cowboys' loss to the Eels last week, ruling him out of the first two games of the series.
15: Probably disappointing for Tommy. He bleeds maroon and I know the Cowboys will miss him dearly. Yeah, it's a big blow for them. Bigger blow for Queensland.
12: That's the latest news and sport.
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0: Checking the tides first. Your next high tide, that'll be 3:15 this afternoon. That'll be 5.9 metres. Your next low tide and your last low tide of the day, 10 p.m. That'll be 2.4 metres. The weather forecast for today is looking to be partly cloudy. Tops of 34 in the city, tops of 35 in the rural area, and tops of 33 in Katherine.
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Going back to the 90s with that one from Nirvana. Smells Like Teen Spirit on Hot 100. Good morning. You're hanging out with Alana, filling in for Zai. 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See the team today at 7 Devaney Road, Pinelands. Coming up in the next 10 minutes, we've gotten a little sneak peek of Delta Goodrum's semi-final performance at Eurovision. I'm going to be showing you a little bit of that. Right now, this is Ed Sheeran with Shivers. You're on Hot.

What a song. I'm so glad that that's back in the charts. It's Justin Bieber with Baby on Hot 100. Once the most disliked song on YouTube. Now it's an absolute classic. We have gotten a sneak peek of Delta Goodrum. She's representing Australia at the Eurovision Contest 2026. Here's a little clip of her rehearsal.

0: That was posted on the official Eurovision Instagram. You can go check it out if you want to see the video for yourself. The song is called Eclipse. Delta said, it was incredibly important to me to wear the vision of Australian designers while weaving in the beauty and elegance of our host city, Vienna. And she looks stunning. Rumour has it, she's going to be levitating. If you want to check out the semi-final for yourself, it's going to be live streaming on YouTube Friday from 4:30 a.m. and SBS is also streaming it. The grand final of the Eurovision Song Contest will be on Sunday at 4:30 a.m. Australian Central Standard Time. Stick around. Coming up next, some Noah Kahan. Oh, and we're going back to the 80s with some Bryan Adams. You're on Hot.
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0: 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Are you on a team of little legends who want Sam or Ant to coach your next game? This is your chance. The boys are going head-to-head, and they need NT junior teams to jump in and be a part of the action. I'm talking about Sam and Ant's showdown. 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Recently, the boys got out to the Falcons netball team. Here's a little snippet of how the training session went.
1: 2-0 down. Absolutely soaked. And I tell you what, I think it's because my outfit wasn't on point. So I've got Mum's Lorna Jean cap and I've got the Oakleys.
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0: the top end's best music on Hot 100. 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Coming up in the next 15 minutes, we're taking a trip back in time. We're doing a little bit of a throwback halfer, throwback lunchtime. One of my favourite songs ever is on the way next. I hope it's one that you haven't heard in a while, but you remember how good it is. That's coming up after your national news and sports. You're on Hot 100. This place is jumping
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13: It's John here from iHeart's Your News Now podcast with your latest headlines. The Treasurer is out spruiking last night's federal budget, defending the decision to break election promises. The number of people infected from the hantavirus cruise ship has risen again. And Michael Voss speaks out after quitting as coach of Carlton. And get your news when you want it. 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
6: In sport, another AFL great has been forced to walk away from the All-Australian panel due to a link with a betting giant. Former Hawks star Luke Hodge stepping down over concerns about a conflict of interest with TAB. The brother of Storm and Maroon star Xavier Coates will live out his NRL dream this weekend. 18-year-old Phil Coates has been named to make his NRL debut for Brisbane. And the NBA's first openly gay player has died at the age of 47. Jason Collins revealed last year he had been diagnosed with brain cancer and was undergoing treatment. That's the latest in news and sport.
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0: Checking the tides first. Your next high tide, that'll be at 3:15 this afternoon. That one will be at 5.9 metres. Your last low tide of the day will be at 10 p.m. That'll be at 2.4 metres. The weather forecast for today is looking to be partly cloudy. Other than that, a beautiful dry season day. Tops of 34 in the city, tops of 35 in the rural area, and tops of 33 in Katherine.
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Herbie with Right Type of Mood on Hot 100. 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Right now, this is Nick Kershaw with The Riddle. You're on Hot.

0: Nicky Yore and Daisy with Sunroof on Hot 100. You're hanging out with Alana, Dua Lipa. One of the biggest pop stars in the world. Everyone knows her name. Household name, A-list celebrity. She's suing Samsung Electronics. And basically what's happening is she's saying that they've used her image without permission to sell TV. The lawsuit alleges the use of the image enabled company to benefit from what seemed like her endorsement of the product. Lipa's lawyers have also attached screenshots of social media postings and comments in the filing, claiming that the pop star's image on the front of the TV has pushed potential customers to buy the TV. Look, Dua Lipa owns all the rights and title and interest in the image of her photo, the face, everything like that. It's a valid lawsuit. I don't know if I would buy a TV just because Dua Lipa's face is on it, though. That's just my opinion. I'm very interested to see how this goes out, though. Coming up next, we've got some Samba and some Justin Timberlake. You're on Hot.
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0: 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I'm trying to think, who could I travel around the world with and not get sick of? I think I'd have to take my sister with me. And I mean, it's around the world. We can do all the continents. We can hit Europe. We can hit Asia. We can hit, I've never been to New Zealand. I can go there. 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

0: It's the top end's best music on Hot 100. You're hanging out with Alana, but that is me done. I'm going to jump on out of here. Jackie's got you for the rest of the afternoon. Will and Woody have you for your drive home from 5. Sam and Ant will be back for your breakfast from 5:30 tomorrow morning. If you're looking for some freebies to kick off your Thursday morning, you can find me and Black Betty from 7:30. Make sure you're tuning into the Hot Breakfast. And I'm also covering Zai for the rest of the week, so I'll be back on your airwaves from 10. Until then, have a great rest of your day. I'll talk to you very soon. You're on Hot.
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15: Hey there, I'm Jackie Loom. As expected, cuts to the capital gains tax and negative gearing have been laid out in last night's budget. Treasurer Jim Chalmers has addressed the press club this afternoon, saying it was the hardest budget he's had to put together.
16: Now, we have made some hard decisions and we have come to a different view on some very contentious policies for the right reasons. And I'd rather defend a shift in policy than leave a broken status quo in place to do more damage.
15: It comes as the Business Council of Australia expressed concerns over the changes this morning, saying it will deter investment. Former New South Wales Police Commissioner Karen Webb has been named to lead a review into child protection services in the NT. It follows the alleged murder of 5-year-old girl Kumanjai Little Baby and will include investigations into the Culture and Resources Department. The World Health Organization is urging countries to prepare for more cases of hantavirus. It comes as authorities in Paris said a French woman who contracted the virus on board the cruise ship had the most severe form of the disease and has been moved to the ICU. The growth in Aussie pay packets has slowed slightly. Annual wages grew 3.3% in the March quarter, down from 3.4% the previous 3 months. And the first Eurovision semi-final has wrapped up overnight, with 10 countries sent through to the grand final, Belgium, Greece, Israel and Poland among those to qualify. Another 15 will perform in the second semi on Friday morning our time, including Australia's Delta Goodrum. In sport, Jannik Sinner is quickly creeping up behind Novak Djokovic. The Italian world number one defeated Andrea Pellegrino at the Italian Open overnight, equaling the Joker's consecutive wins record for ATP Masters matches with 31. If he wins the whole tournament, he'll also join Djokovic as the only man to take the title at all 9 Masters events. And Panthers coach Ivan Cleary will make a major announcement this afternoon, with speculation mounting about his future. We're being told the 4-time premiership winning coach is going to call it quits at the end of next season. That's the latest in news and sport.
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18: Our next high tide of 5.9 metres will be at 3:15pm, followed by our next low tide of 2.4 metres at 10pm. The rest of today is set to be clear. It's a beautiful day outside. Tomorrow's going to be a sunny one as well, with tops of 33 in Darwin, 33 in the rural area and 33 in Katherine.
10: 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Hot 100.

Arvo's on Hot 100 for Darwin Mazda. Take on the toughest terrain in the top of the range Mazda BT50 SP. Now from 68,990 drive away. First

0: You're on Hot 100, hanging out with Jackie today. I hope you're having a brilliant Wednesday. It's bloody beautiful out there. I've been enjoying this sunshine in the mornings and on my lunch breaks and in the afternoon. So yes, we're going to have a rather large afternoon today. We are catching up with Shane A. Bassett, our movie and streaming guru, in the 3 o'clock hour. We're also going to catch up with Ned Brockman in the 4 o'clock hour, which is unreal. He's in Darwin to participate in a run this afternoon. It's very exciting. I'm quite nervous to talk to him because he's a super impressive young lad. So make sure you stick around for that. I'm always giving away stuff. I'm also giving away family passes to the Gold Coast Suns taking on Port Adelaide this Friday night. And later on as well, I'm giving away double passes to Base in the Grass, which is massive. You don't want to miss out on your opportunity to hit up one of Darwin's biggest festivals. We've also got some special guests coming in later. We've got our intern slash colleague slash DJ Dante DeMoss. He'll be with us later on this afternoon, and so will Alana from Black Betty. So let's rip in. We do have a big Wednesday ahead of us. You're on Hot.
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0: You're on Hot 100, hanging out with Jackie this afternoon. We've also got Dante and Alana in the studio. I'm going to get them to jump on very, very soon to tell me what they'd do with 15K and two one-way flights or return flights. Let's say return flights. Coming up after the break. However, we do have some Lemonheads on the way, a bit of Jason Derulo, plus this new one from Olivia Rodrigo. This song is called Drop Dead, and apparently it was partially inspired by her obsession with The Cure. She even references their song Just Like Heaven in the lyrics. She also later revealed that she didn't let Robert Smith hear the song before release, even though they recently performed together at Glastonbury. So isn't that cool? I love that. Love when amazing artists collaborate. It's coming up here on Hot 100 very soon.
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1: Hot 100's like a box of chocolates. You never know what you're going to get. Another hour of the top end's best music starting now.

0: You're on Hot 100, hanging out with Jackie. You've also got Dante in the studio. DJ DeMoss, how are you?
1: I'm good, Jackie. How are you?
0: I'm okay. I've got a bone to pick with both of you. We're also joined by Alana from Black Betty from the weekends, currently doing Zai's show. How are you?
2: Great, Jackie. What's your bone?
0: I've been mentoring these two for quite some time, and I was just on a bit of a tyrant about interviewing people.
2: It wasn't a tyrant. It was really important information. Mm,
1: very important.
0: And how you can't just go and do boring interviews. Like,
2: Yes, for sure. Yeah.
0: And I looked at the two of you for maybe about 2 minutes. Both of you were holding back the most intense yawns I've ever seen. And you know when you yawn and you're like, you're trying not to offend the person?
1: Yeah.
0: And your lips are like, you're trying to like hold it in. You're trying to keep your eyes open.
2: Okay, but Jackie, the conversation we had 2 minutes before that was how little sleep I'm getting. So I don't take it personally. I don't know what Dante's real excuse is, but
1: I was yawning because Alana was yawning. Yeah.
0: Yep. And it was just a backwards and forwards contagious yawn that never ended.
1: Yep.
0: Anyways, kiddos, how is don't you? I do want to talk about the amazing holiday that we're doing, but we might do that after the news. Firstly, how are you both feeling about Bass in the Grass? It's not that far away.
2: I'm very, very excited. I'm excited to have a sad day off, a weekend off, and have a good time with some of my friends and just chill out. And I'm also very excited to see DJ DeMoss's set.
0: I know! How are you feeling, matey?
1: At the moment, a bit nervous, but it should go away when I start, so yeah.
0: Okay, beautiful. Love that. Now, you, what was that? That wasn't a yawn, that was a sniffle. No, just keep it to yawning, please, dog. What time's your set on Saturday?
1: 5:35.
0: Cool. Do you know what stage it's on?
1: The basement stage.
0: Okay, brilliant. And you're going to jump in on Friday, give us a bit of a heads up regarding your set. We've got a sneak peek as well, a 10-minute mix.
2: Let's go.
0: Yeah, very exciting. So if you want to hear a little snippet of what Dante's going to bring to Bass in the Grass, make sure you're tuning in on Friday. And after the break, I want to talk about where you two kiddos would go with 15K and return trips anywhere in the world.
1: Okay.
2: All right.
0: No yawning. Stop it.
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16: It's John here from iHeart's Your News Now podcast with your latest headlines. The Treasurer is out spruiking last night's federal budget, defending the decision to break election promises. The number of people infected from the hantavirus cruise ship has risen again, and Michael Voss speaks out after quitting as coach of Carlton. And get your news when you want it. 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
17: In sport, Craig McRae isn't expecting a call-up from Carlton over its coaching role. Blues CEO Graham Wright approached Collingwood's mentor last year to talk about the possibility of replacing Voss. McRae doubts he'll be asked again.
18: No, Ronnie and I speak quite often, but not about position, no.
17: And the brother of Storm and Maroon star Xavier Coates will live out his NRL dream this weekend. 18-year-old Phil Coates has been named to make his debut for Brisbane in their Round 11 blockbuster with the Warriors. That's the latest in news and sport.
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0: Our next high tide of 5.9 metres will be at 3.15 p.m., followed by our next low tide of 2.4 metres later on at 10 o'clock. The rest of today is set to be clear. It's a beautiful day outside, super sunny. Tomorrow's going to be a sunny one as well, with tops of 33 in Darwin, 33 in the rural area and 33 in Catherine.
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0: You're on Hot 100. Now, here at Hot 100, we are giving you the chance to win around the world flights for two plus $15,000 cash. We've got Alana and Dante in the studio. Firstly, Dante.
1: Yes.
0: You've got two return flights. Where are you going?
1: Oh, I would say probably either Europe or America somewhere.
0: Okay. Mm. Any specifics?
1: America, probably Los Angeles.
0: Oh, okay. Mm.
1: Or maybe Texas.
0: Texas?
1: Yeah.
0: Really?
1: Yeah.
0: Now, I'm curious, as a 12-year-old, no, you're 16, I'm just kidding.
1: Nah.
0: As a 16-year-old, what would you spend $15,000 on whilst you're in Texas or the Americas or Europe?
1: Well, in Texas, I'd probably spend it on hunting.
0: Oh.
1: Because I've never been and it looks fun.
0: Okay,
1: yeah.
0: Cool. We were talking off air about skiing as
1: yes.
0: well, the opportunity to do that in Japan.
1: Yep.
0: Okay.
1: And then in Canada, probably see a hockey match.
0: Okay, cool,
1: because I've never
0: cool.
1: seen one and I want to see one.
0: This yeah. is a fun, it's a fun thing to think about, right? Like imagining what you could do with that money and with those flights. Now, Alana.
2: Hi.
0: Return flights, where are you going?
2: I think Dante looked at my paper because I also have Europe and America, but I'm pretty sure I wrote it first.
1: I think I wrote America first there.
2: Anyway, I think around the world flights, I think you're thinking too small.
0: Yeah.
1: Fair.
2: Around the world flights. We can hit multiple continents here.
0: Yeah.
2: I did put Europe and the Americas. I would love that. Asia, all of Asia as well.
0: Uh-huh.
2: I've never even been to Bali.
0: Okay. Well, girl, we got to get you. We got to get that going
2: yes.
0: at least. Now, what would you do with that 15K, Alana?
2: That 15K, what am I, like, if I were to, like, do Europe, big bucket list thing is to go to Ibiza and watch a sunset DJ set.
0: Okay,
1: yep.
0: cool.
2: Yeah.
0: And that all costs money, so you got to keep these things
2: yes,
0: in mind.
2: Yes, exactly. If I was to head to the US, though, I've always wanted to go to the Cheyenne Frontier Days Rodeo, the big rodeo that they have in Cheyenne in Wyoming.
0: Mm-hmm.
2: It's like a little secret fact about me. I love a rodeo.
0: Okay.
2: Ooh. I love a rodeo.
0: Yeehaw, around the world rodeo.
1: Rodeo.
0: Now, Dante, I've got a question for you.
1: Yes.
0: You're very close with your parents. You're allowed to take one person. I personally would hate to have to pick who that would be between mum and dad, and I'm not even their daughter. So who are you choosing and why?
1: Well, whoever persuades me more in a debate, I'll take. Seems like
2: you're
1: going to
2: make them verse for it.
1: Yep, make them go 1v1 together, yeah.
0: Mum and Dad, Nikki and Tim, if you're listening, watch this space. Now, if you want to enter this amazing competition, there's still plenty of time. All you have to do is jump online, head to hot100fm.com.au, fill out the entry form, and in 100 words or less, tell us how you would build your ultimate travel itinerary. It's heaps of fun. We've been doing it here in the studio. Do it for yourself, and you could potentially score this prize. 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

0: You're on Hot 100, hanging out with Jackie this afternoon. Now, coming up after the break, we've got some more music on the way, a bit of Goanna, some Harry Styles, plus this new one from Lady Gaga and Doechii, two of my favourite female artists. I absolutely love it. I can turn a dance floor into a runway. Now, this is fun. I love this song. It's boppy. It's got a lot of character. It wasn't just a random studio link up. It was actually built as the signature sound for the upcoming film, or the current film, I should say, Devil Wears Prada 2. The track officially dropped last month and was first teased inside the movie trailer before it even hit streaming platforms, which is why I guess it already feels like a pop culture moment rather than just a song release. Anyways, if you haven't seen Devil Wears Prada 2, you can go see it now. And listen to this song. It's coming up very soon on Hot 100.
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2: G'day there, slow on the Stuart Highway westbound approaching Hickman Street. On Tuggeranong Drive, there's works underway just south of Wishart Road. Take care driving through. Works on Roystonia Avenue between Terry Drive and Lambrick Avenue. And on Linco Road, it's closed between Palmerston Hospital and the end of the road. 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

Arvo's on Hot 100 for Darwin Mazda. Take on the toughest terrain in the top of the range Mazda BT50 SP. Now from 68,990 drive away. I said it.

0: You're on Hot 100, hanging out with Jackie this afternoon. Now, the Sam and Ant Showdown, all thanks to Jape Homemaker, is well and truly underway. We are still on the hunt for a bunch of little legends who want either Sam or Ant to coach their next game. Now, the boys are going head-to-head, and they need NT junior teams to jump in and be a part of the action. I don't know if you've seen any of the videos online regarding this particular segment, but it is so, so, so much fun. 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Now, this is open to all under-17s teams from sporting clubs across the NT. So let us know who you are. From there, we can get the boys out there to come and show you a great time. Now, this is all thanks to, once again, Jape Homemaker Village and Domino's. 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

0: You're on Hot 100, hanging out with Jackie this afternoon. We are doing today's show with Darwin Mazda. Now, coming up in the 3 o'clock hour, I've got some family passes to give away to the Gold Coast Suns game. They're taking on Port Power at TIO this Friday evening. It's going to be an absolute hoot. We're also going to catch up with Shane A. Bassett, our movie and streaming guru. Plus, I've got some exciting news for those of you that love David Attenborough and Lego. Good news for him, actually. Maybe not us. Hey, you're on Hot 100.
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11: It's John here from iHeart's Your News Now podcast with your latest headlines. The Treasurer is out spruiking last night's federal budget, defending the decision to break election promises. The number of people infected from the hantavirus cruise ship has risen again, and Michael Voss speaks out after quitting as coach of Carlton. And get your news when you want it. 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
12: In sport, Carlton held its first training session without Michael Voss after he quit the job of head coach yesterday. Caretaker Josh Fraser took the boys through a rigorous session. As reactions continue to flow from the wider football community, Collingwood coach Craig McRae throwing his support behind Vossie.
13: He's a legend of our game, both player and coach. And as a friend, I know how capable he is at what he does.
12: And Maroons captain Cameron Munster admits Tom Dearden's injury is a major blow ahead of State of Origin. The in-form halfback suffered an ankle injury in the Cowboys' loss to the Eels last week, ruling him out of the first two games of the series. That's the latest in news and sport.
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0: Our next high tide at 5.9 metres will be at 3.15pm in about 10 minutes' time, followed by our next low tide of 2.4 metres later on at 10 o'clock. The rest of today is set to be clear. It's looking beautiful outside here in Darwin at the moment. Tomorrow's going to be a sunny one as well, with tops of 33 in D-Town, 33 in the rural area and 33 in Katherine.
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0: You're on Hot 100. Now, last Friday, I rudely forgot to wish Sir David Attenborough a very, very, very special 100th birthday, which is amazing.
1: I had rather thought that I would celebrate my 100th birthday quietly, but it seems that many of you have had other ideas. I've been completely overwhelmed by birthday greetings, from preschool groups to care home residents and countless individuals and families.
0: I love him so much. Isn't he just absolutely gorgeous? In case you don't know who Sir David Attenborough is, please do yourself a favour. He is a wildlife warrior, an absolute gentleman, and just an all-round legend. He turned 100 on Friday, and we have so much to thank him for. He was honestly one of the best people to exist on planet Earth, as far as I'm concerned. Now, this is one of those wholesome internet moments that I personally think actually makes you smile. Lego, as in Lego, what you build with your hands when you're a kid or a big adult like me. Lego has officially tweaked its iconic age label from 4 to 99 to 4 to 100 plus. And it's all to honour Sir David Attenborough turning 100. Yes, the man who's narrated basically the entire natural world now gets his own upgrade on a toy box. Now, Lego says it's a nod to his lifelong curiosity, storytelling, and the idea that imagination doesn't have an expiry date. So basically, if you thought Lego was just for kids, as I may have said before, Sir David has just proved it's also for national treasures, hitting triple digits and still absolutely going strong. And I could not be more excited for him. Hey, coming up after the break, I'm going to give away a bunch of family passes to the Gold Coast Suns and Port Power. If you keep-

0: Jackie, this afternoon. Now, the Gold Coast Suns are taking on Port Adelaide this weekend, or this Friday, I should say, at the TIO Stadium, which is the 15th of May. If you haven't got your tickets yet, jump online and grab some ASAP. Round 10 is heating up as the Gold Coast Suns take on the Port Adelaide Football Club in a clash packed with finals and implications and some serious edge. Now, the Suns continue to build momentum in 2026. They are doing a bloody good job, and I'm not being biased just because I'm from Queensland. I actually am a Port Power fan as well. Yes, I'm a fence sitter. Whatever. Regardless, it's going to be a fun game that I guess is based around a fair bit of speed and strength. I can't wait to see Gold Coast flair. And, whilst they take on Port Power's toughness. So we'll see what goes down. If you would like to score yourself a family pass, give me a bell right now, 8941 1001, okay? 8941 1001. They're not going to last forever, and I think you and your fam should go this Friday. Hey, you're on hot.
1: The NT has had some pretty big sports names. Cyril Rioli, Nova Peris, and Cadel Evans, just to name a few. But do you have what it takes to be on the same playing field as these guys? We want to find the NT's next Little Legends. Sam and Ant's showdown will have them coaching your team to the big game. If you win, it's the bragging rights for you. However, if you lose, it'll be entirely their fault. It's Sam and Ant's showdown on Hot 100. Thanks to Jape Homemaker Village and Domino's Pizza.
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12: 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Also McMillan's Road, Amy Johnson Avenue, and roadworks continuing too on Stewart Highway at Fitzroy Road. 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

0: 100, you're driving home with Jackie today. Now, we're giving away footy tickets. We've got Scotty on the line. Scotty, mate, what's going on?
1: Hey, Jack, how's my favourite afternoon radio host going?
0: I'm good. How are you?
1: I am outstanding, mate. How are you going?
0: I'm good. I am loving this weather. I'm gearing up for a large dry season weekend, so I can't complain.
1: Absolutely. What are you up to?
0: Well, I'm going to go to Base in the Grass. Are you going to come cut some shapes with me at Base in the Grass?
1: Oh, I'll probably throw me hips out if I go there and start jigging away.
0: Oh, that's so funny.
1: I was thinking of going to the footy.
0: Yeah, we can hook you up with some footy tickets, Scotty.
1: Mate, that would be super duper.
0: Unreal. We'll send you some over, okay?
1: That'd be great.
0: Who are you going for? This is important. Make sure you answer it correctly, Scotty.
1: Well, it'll have to be the Gold Coast Suns because we've got a family connection playing.
0: Okay. Really? Who's playing?
1: Oscar Adam.
0: Oh, that's cool. All right. Well, treat yourself. Have a few polite bevuados for me, Scotty.
1: I'll try too.
0: Okay. All right. I'll send you over some tickets. If you haven't met Scotty, Scotty's the best. Scotty's a great teacher. He's a great friend. He's a great mate of the show as well. Hot 100. Love you, Scotty. Now, coming up after the break, we are going to catch up with Shane A. Bassett, our movie and streaming guru. He's going to tell us what we should be watching at the cinemas and via streaming platforms.
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0: Alrighty, we good to go?
1: Yeah.
0: Cool. 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
2: Lights, camera, action. Movie streaming and banter with Shane A. Bassett.
0: Hello, Shane A. Bassett. How are you today?
1: Hello, Jacqueline. I'm fantastic. Going well so far.
0: Am I in trouble? I never get called Jacqueline.
1: No, I just love saying your name sometimes in full. Jacqueline.
0: You don't say it in the bogan Australian way. Which I appreciate.
1: No, I very rarely would ever get angry at you. Don't ever think that.
0: How are the movies going?
1: Well, it's kind of a quiet week this week because we've got Devil's Wear Prada, Michael, Mortal Kombat 2. All these huge blockbusters are in cinemas. And then the new Star Wars is out next week. So this week's got some good movies, but it's sort of a bit of a down low compared to the huge ones being released.
0: Okay. Talk about In the Grey.
1: Yeah, In the Grey is an action movie, which I love, good action movies. And this is very precise. And when I say precise, it is just articulate when it comes to what happens. It is about two extraction experts is the best way to call them. They're excellent at getting people out of real tricky situations. And they're called in to try and devise a plan to rescue this negotiator who's getting trapped in a big situation that's just escalating. So there's something going to happen big, like an explosion or whatever, but they don't know exactly what it is. So Jake Gyllenhaal and Henry Cavill, they're the two team members that go in and try and save this negotiator. Directed by Guy Ritchie, who did the Sherlock Holmes movies and Snatch and Lock, Stock and Two Smoking Barrels. So he's a classic, cool director, and the movie isn't bad at all. I enjoyed it, but big surprise at the end, which I'm trying to avoid spoilers.
0: Okay, beautiful. Now, what about Obsession? Tell us about Obsession.
1: Really scary, but in a way that have you ever gone out on a date that has been the worst date of your life and you just want to leave? Or you've got a best friend that you've known forever and all of a sudden they start getting feelings for you? Like, if you've had either of those two situations, this one is combining those two, and it is almost like the date from hell that has this huge obsession. Very similar to like that retro movie Fatal Attraction, but ramped up 100%. Really good movie, but you will not believe where this goes to. Obsession. But try and go and see it at spoiler free. I knew nothing about it. And I was on the edge of my seat the whole time. Love this movie, but beware, it's not a date movie.
0: Have you ever been on a bad date?
1: I haven't been on a date for a long time, and I would say the only bad date I ever had was avoidable. I didn't have to go on it, but I chose to. I was told in advance that she was a bit weird and out of control, and that's exactly what she was. She drank a lot and ended up blaming me for losing her car keys, which I didn't even see her car keys. So there's my bad date story.
0: Okay, thank you for sharing.
1: I just left. I left the nightclub.
0: Okay, now what's happening on Paramount?
1: Dutton Ranch, which is yet another spin-off to Yellowstone. I know there's a lot of fans of Yellowstone out there. We've also had other spin-off shows like The Madison, 1883, 1923. Yellowstone's like this modern Western that is about a huge family. So all these spin-off shows have been about what the family gets up to in different periods of their life. And this one is not bad. I mean, it's not bad. It's set in Texas rather than Montana. And the family don't take long to get on the wrong side of some of their fellow ranchers. So if you like a good modern Western and love Yellowstone in general, you'll enjoy this, I think. But it's not quite up to the standard of The Madison, which was out recently too, and I prefer that one.
0: Okay, now there's a little something happening at Palmerston at the moment.
1: Yeah, speaking of retro, Top Gun. Now, I'm sure you've seen Top Gun over the years, Jack.
0: Yeah.
1: Yes?
0: Yes.
1: Oh, I was waiting for a no.
0: No, yeah, I have.
1: Look, Top Gun Maverick was a huge hit a few years ago, and it was a sequel to the original Top Gun. And it's having its 40th anniversary, and it's showing on VMAX, the biggest screen there is. And look, this movie broke, was a trailblazer and broke box office records back in the day, and it's still as good as ever. Young Tom Cruise, Val Kilmer, great cast, really good cinematography of jet fighters. There's the volleyball scene that everyone seems to remember as well, a good soundtrack. So yeah, check out if you have never seen Top Gun or love it as much as I do, because I really do like the original Top Gun. Check it out for 1 week only on the big screen at Palmerston.
0: All right, you beauty, mate. Well, have a great day and we'll talk soon. This place is jumping
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3: I don't like those small talk questions.
4: So when someone says, oh, what do you do? 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
3: I'm Sam. I'm just trying my best.
4: 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And if someone asks you, oh, how old are you? Just respond with this.
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1: Hey there, I'm Fee Papel. Broken election promises are following the Treasurer today after handing down his federal budget last night. The big one is changes to property tax, but Jim Chalmers is standing firm, saying it'll help people get into the housing market.
2: The reforms in this budget go a lot further by starting to rebalance a tax system that favours assets over workers. These policies do little to support new housing supply. In fact, in the past 5 years, more than 80% of investor borrowing has been for existing housing.
1: Pauline Hanson has refused to condemn a One Nation volunteer who supports a neo-Nazi and cop killer, Desi Freeman. Alan Beal sharing social media posts questioning the shooting of a police officer and praising Thomas Sewell for his stance against pro-Palestinian protesters. On the night the party won a New South Wales by-election, Senator Hanson was seen giving him a hug. The federal government has withdrawn funding for Invictus Australia. The veteran support organisation was given $9 million in the last budget, but got no love last night. The not-for-profit is championed by Prince Harry, and organisers are asking the government to reconsider. And a growing number of Americans think assassination attempts targeting Donald Trump are fake. A survey has found one in four believe the shooting at the White House Correspondents' Dinner in April was staged. In sport, Craig McRae won't stand in the way if Carlton approaches Hayden Skipworth to become its next coach. Collingwood's assistant is among the candidates to replace Michael Voss at Princess Park. And in the NRL, Broncos veteran Ben Hunt is hoping a deal is close on a one-year contract extension with the club. He says he's got no plans to retire soon and wants to stay on with the Brisbane side.
3: I'm really excited, mate. I love this club and, you know, I'm very grateful that they're going to give me an opportunity to go around for another year, and, you know, I definitely feel like I've still got plenty to give, so I'm glad we could, you know, work something out.
1: The Broncos take on the Warriors for their Magic Round clash on Sunday. That's the latest in news and sport.
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4: 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Also, McMillan's Road, Abbey Johnson Avenue, the Stuart Highway at Woolda and Winnelli, and McMinn Street slow in the city as well. 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
6: Our next low tide of 2.43 metres will be at 10 o'clock later this evening, followed by our next high tide of 6 metres at 4.10 tomorrow morning. The rest of today is said to be sunny. It's beautiful outside. It's such a nice afternoon. Tomorrow's going to be much the same, with tops of 33 in Darwin, 33 in the rural area and 33 in Katherine.

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Take on the toughest terrain in the top of the range Mazda BT50 SP. Now from 68,990 drive away.

You're on Hot 100, hanging out with Jackie this afternoon. Now, coming up inside the next half an hour, we're going to catch up with Ned Brockman. He is one of Australia's most inspiring endurance athletes and community advocates. I'm a huge fan of him. I can't wait to catch up with him. He's actually in the NT for Run for Good, which is an event taking place this evening down at the Darwin waterfront. So, yeah, I guess he's going to provide us a bit more info. Coming up, though, however, after the break, I do have Base in the Grass tickets to give away. Make sure you give me a bell when I tell you to do so. I want to know your fondest Base in the Grass memory.

You're on Hot 100. Now, this weekend is going to be amazing. It's that time of the year again where we are gearing up for another massive Saturday down at Mindle Beach in order to celebrate our beloved Bass in the Grass. Now, I am so excited for many different artists. I actually haven't had a look at the timetable as of yet, just because it makes me a little bit worried that I'm going to miss out on some artists that I want to see. So I reckon I'll play it by ear on the weekend. However, I do have some favourites that I'm just dying to see, such as Galantis. Oh, yeah, it's going to be so good. Now, if you haven't got your tickets yet, what in the world are you doing? Jump online, head to the Bass in the Grass website and snag those tickets today, okay? Get them before they're gone. Or you could just give me a bell, actually, right now. I'm looking at a double pass in front of me, 8941 1001. I'd love to know your fondest memory from a previous Bass in the Grass. If you haven't been, maybe you can tell me why you want to go. Regardless, I want to hear from you guys. Give me a call. These are hot property. Our phones are absolutely blown off, so I'll try my best to get onto at least one of you. Hey, you're on Hot.

0: Hot 100, you're driving home with Jackie today. Now, we're gearing up for one of the biggest weekends in the Top End. Base in the Grass is taking place this Saturday. We've got Flea on the line from Palmerston. Flea, how are you?
1: I'm good, Jackie. How are you?
0: Good. How's Palmo today?
1: Oh, it's good. It's nice. The dry's looking up. It's nice and crispy.
0: It's beautiful. Now, we are wondering what your favourite, what's your fondest memory of Base in the Grass? Have you been before?
1: Oh, no. And that's the thing is I'm like, I really want to go because I'm leaving the territory. But I went last year and I stood outside it because I missed out on tickets and I just kind of listened to it.
0: Did you really?
1: I did.
0: Wow. Did you hear anything?
1: Oh, I heard some great sounds, I'm telling you.
0: Some good. Well, I live in Perap, and the last 2 years I've gone home maybe like an hour or two early before it wraps up, and I've just sat on my balcony with my mates and listened to the rest. It's great.
1: Oh, it's such a treat, hey?
0: Yeah, okay. So you want to go this weekend?
1: Yes, and I love G Flip, and I really want to see Nina, and she's 41.
0: Nina How Las cool Vegas is, that? Is 41?
1: Yeah. Yes.
0: No way. Wait,
1: literally.
0: No, she looks like at least 20 years younger than me. But anyways, okay, cool. So we need
1: hey,
0: to go.
1: You kind of look like G Flip.
0: Pardon?
1: Has anyone ever told you that?
0: What? What did you say, sorry?
1: G Flip, you. You look like G Flip.
0: Oh, what a compliment. What a compliment. And then maybe I could date a chicky babe like Chriselle, maybe. Who knows?
1: Yes. Oh my gosh, Chriselle.
0: Unreal. Okay, well, we're going to send you some tickets, all right?
1: Yes!
0: Oh, congratulations! We'll see you
1: Thanks,
0: there, Flea.
1: Jackie.
0: Oh, no worries.
1: Thanks, that's awesome. Bye.
0: Bye, Flea. Have a great day. Coming up after the break, we're going to catch up with the wonderful Ned Brockman. He is doing a run this afternoon down at the waterfront. If you're unfamiliar with him, he's an amazing ultra runner. He ran across Australia in 2022, I believe, about 4,000 Ks over 46 days in order to raise money for homelessness. He's absolutely blown up. He's such an amazing young man, and I can't wait to catch up with him. It's going to be really exciting. Hey, you're on Hot.
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0: It's Will and Woody for Glowbird Energy. Phone alone a little bit later this hour. That's within 15 minutes. Always a bit of fun. Right now, though, Woods, you've asked for someone who's 9 years old, someone who's 32 years old, someone who's 66 years old, and someone who's 83 years old to call the show. Now, we've got the 9-year-old, the 32-year-old, and the 66-year-old. We need an 83-year-old to call the show. So if you are 83 and you're listening, turn your hearing aid on and give us a bloody call.
1: And obviously, thank you to all the other ages that are calling. Obviously, heaps of people in their 30s. If you're not 83 now, I'm gonna say
0: we don't need you.
1: You can clear off. So we've got
0: clear off.
1: Hazel's our 9-year-old. Remy's our 32-year-old. Debbie's our 66-year-old. Guys, I'll come to you in a second, but we really need the 83-year-old. So if your mum's 83 or your grandma's 83, get them out of bed and get them to call. Beautiful nap time. Beautiful nap time. If I'm 83. I'm having a nap at 4:30, mate. Hundy pee. Then I'm having some warm milk. Now, the reason I'm getting these people of these specific ages to call is because, yep, firstly, I'm a student of science, as you know, Will.
0: Yeah, I do know that.
1: And I was pretty blown away by this study that some scientists have done recently. They did some brain scans on nearly 4,000 people.
0: Oh, yeah.
1: Under the age of 90.
0: Yeah.
1: And they've figured out, based on looking at the neural wiring changes, mm-hmm, that go on in your brain as you age, mm-hmm, there are these four major turning points in your life.
0: Yeah.
1: Like four pivotal turning points.

0: points in your life where your brain really changes.
1: Okay.
0: As to like what it desires. And those are the age of 9, the age of 32, 66, and 83. So I think what is going to be absolutely phenomenal right now as a little bit of science is to ask people of those ages, what do they most want in life?
1: Great.
0: And then we can see if these are all very different. So,
1: I love that.
0: Again, look, I want to do this, guys. You all want to hear the answers. We don't have an 83-year-old. And I'm sorry, I won't do it until we've got an 83-year-old. Because right now I've got 3/4 of a pie. I want full pie, baby.
1: Okay.
0: I want full pie.
1: Okay.
0: Give us a call if you're 83 years old.
1: And then we can test raw science.
0: So neuroplasticity is a thing we know a lot about now. So, and for those that don't know neuroplasticity, you can literally change your brain if you, for example, are more grateful in your life. So that's why people do gratitude journals and stuff.
1: Yep.
0: They can change their brain. So that's neuroplasticity. Well, but I think as you age, your brain naturally changes as well.
1: I don't think you've answered the question. But,
0: I think I sounded smart when I talked about the gratitude journal. So what I want to find out now is what are the things that people want at these different ages, and are they all going to be significantly different?
1: Yeah, nice.
0: I mean, like, I'm pumped. I'm almost standing
1: up. I can hear that.
0: Let's go to Hazel here, who's our 9-year-old. Hello, Hazel.
2: Hello.
0: Thanks for getting involved in the experiment. You only have to answer one question, Hazel. You can think about it a bit if you want, but what do you most want in life?
2: A V8 Holden.
1: Nice. Perfect. Big question for a 9-year-old. Hit it out of the park, Hazel.
0: V8.
1: Love that. Wowee. And this is not a sponsored bit, I'm going to mention. Unless Remy, of course, says a V8 Holden. Let's go to Remy, who's... 32.
0: Yes. So V8 Holden for Hazel, 9 years old.
1: So we're asking them all the same question to see how the chemistry changes.
0: Yes.
1: Okay.
0: Remy, same question.
3: Will and Woody.
0: Hello, Remy.
3: Hello.
0: Hello. So what do you most want in life, or what's most important to you, Remy?
3: So what's most important to me at the moment, now I've hit 32, is owning up my own house.
0: Owning your own house. Okay. Of course.
3: I wanted a V8 when I was 31, but now I'm 32, I want my own house.
1: Right. Wow. So the chemistry changed, Remy. The chemistry changed.
3: It changed.
0: Like a switch when you turned 32. It's all V8 Holden until 32.
1: Although, interestingly, for that demographic, they're both material things.
0: Good observation.
1: So my guess would be at Deb at 66. We're about to see a change.
0: Okay. Let's find out. Hi, Deb.
4: Hi, it's a big change.
0: Okay, here we go. So you're 66 years old, Deb. Thanks for getting involved. What do you most want in life?
4: Probably good health so I can enjoy retirement.
1: There you go.
0: Okay. No interest in a V8 Holden, Deb?
4: not one little bit.
0: One little bit. Okay.
4: Not one bit. Not even a matchbox one.
0: Okay. No. All right. Interest, good
1: Are you
0: health.
1: Well now, Deb?
4: No, I just had a big skin cancer cut off my face yesterday, so I've got 40 stitches in my nose.
0: Oh, sorry to hear,
1: it's
0: Deb.
1: Painful.
4: Yeah, but coding's good.
0: Never a truer word's been said. Great stuff, Deb. Thanks for getting involved, Deb, and good luck with the recovery from the skin cancer.
1: Deb, you can have yourself a Mingle seasoning prize pack for you. Enjoy for all your home cooking. Try Mingle Mexican, all natural, Aussie made at your supermarket Woods. Now, Anna.
0: Anna,
1: the 83-year-old here. 80.
0: So this is, Anna, before you answer, this is the interesting jump for me, because I probably put a blanket over 66 on being like health conscious, but Deb has been very, the health's important to her. Anna, I'm interested to hear if that has changed for you. What do you most want in life?
5: Oh, I would like it very much that my grandchildren be able to afford to buy a house.
1: Right, so it's not even about you anymore. You want something for somebody else at that age.
5: Yes.
0: That's
5: I've had my life.
1: You had your time.
5: And I would love very much for my grandchildren all to be able to one day be able to own their own home.
1: Beautiful.
0: That's really beautiful. And what about your own health, Anna?
5: Oh, my health. I'm well at the moment. I've just had a really bad bout though of vertigo. Apart from that, I am very healthy.
1: Oh, great wow! To hear, good for you, Anna. You're not into a V8 Holden, Anna?
5: No. We've just changed our car in for. We had our car for 17 years.
1: Yes,
5: and it was time to
1: get rid of
5: go a bit more modern.
1: Oh, beautiful! And you can have yourself a $100 Fun Day Suites voucher. That's for you. Now, I think it's worth checking in now, Woods. Now that we've heard the different chemistry across the years.
0: Yes.
1: Back with Hazel, maybe Hazel. You've heard all the different ages. You've heard people wanting different things, homes and health and good things for other people. Would you now change what you most want? Because you said a V8 Holden, does that now change?
2: Probably.
0: So what do you most want now, Hazel?
1: You've got this, Hazel.
0: Anything you want.
1: Hazel?
0: Should we give you traffic and ads to think about it or?
2: Yeah.
0: Wow, what a hook. So we're going to go to traffic. Up next, Hazel's going to tell us what she wants now.
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8: Hi, I'm Sally Pearson. The Blues and the Maroons are going through their final preparations ahead of Game 2 of the Women's State of Origin. Queensland hoping to level the series at home at Suncorp Stadium tomorrow night. In cricket, Aussie quick Darcy Brown has been axed from the Australian squad for the upcoming Women's T20 World Cup. Selectors instead opting for young gun Lucy Hamilton. Sophie Molyneux will lead the side. And in tennis, Coco Gauff is through to the semi-finals of the Italian Open after a three-set win over Mira Andreeva overnight.
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12: It's Will and Woody. Guys, the swap meet is up next. I know a lot of you are tuned in for a chance to trade with us today, particularly given that we're trading every day on the radio with a very special item today. It is $50 worth of unscratched scratchies from David. He was told to buy the scratchies by a psychic a couple of days ago. He has those scratchies. Annalise, with the mail that he's just posted them down.
13: He's just posted them. He's at the post office right now. They're getting an express post. I'll be here ASAP.
12: We missed the last hour. We have been interrogating David intensely over whether or not there actually was a psychic and whether or not he has actually not scratched those scratches yet. We believe him.
14: He used his son as a character reference.
12: He did.
14: Who we're choosing not to interrogate because that breaks all sorts of codes.
12: Absolutely. But if you would like to make a trade for them, stay tuned. 5 minutes time on 131065 for the swap meet. Right now, though, Woods, you spent the last 15 minutes building up a 9-year-old, which, you know, I don't know Hazel at all. I think she's wonderful.
14: Teams on tenterhooks. I mean, we're all excited to hear her answer. Just in case you're just joining us and to build it up for you, we asked Hazel 15 minutes ago what she most wanted in life.
12: Yes.
14: Hazel, you said you most wanted a V8 Holden.
15: Yep. Yeah.
14: Yes. Okay. You then heard a whole bunch of people that are a lot older than you talk about what's important to them in life and what they most want in life. And then we asked you, has it changed what you most want in life? And you said yes.
15: Uh-huh.
14: Okay.
12: Okay.
14: You then needed quite a while to think about that answer before you could finally deliver it to us. Hazel, I mean, if this team's anything to go by, we couldn't be more excited about hearing what your answer is. What do you most want in life?
15: Since I already play it, I would love to be a professional soccer player.
14: Outstanding. That's outstanding. I don't think you took anything from the older people, but that's outstanding.
12: Good for you, Hazel. Good luck being a professional soccer player.
15: Yeah, very
12: good.
15: Thank you.
12: No worries at all, mate.

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9: Hey there, I'm Fee Papel. Anthony Albanese fired up in Parliament this afternoon over the budget. He's defending the government over claims it lied to voters. The budget included changes to capital gains tax and negative gearing, a breach of Labor's election promises. But the PM is saying tax changes to housing will see investors help themselves and others. The
10: difference between investing in an existing home with negative gearing as it benefits the investor, but if you invest in a new home, it benefits the investor and it benefits the nation.
9: An associate of disgraced author Craig Silvey has been accused of sex crimes. A 57-year-old man's been charged over producing and distributing child exploitation material. His arrest is part of the continuing investigation into the author. The Commonwealth Bank has released its quarterly update, revealing a spike in the number of customers who are behind on their loan payments, causing an 8.5% drop in shares. But the bank did still make $2.7 billion in profit. It's been revealed education platform Canvas did pay a ransom to hackers who stole the details of millions of users, and although no figure has been disclosed, it's thought to be in the millions. And Donald Trump is heading to China tomorrow. The main aim of the summit is to talk trade and Taiwan, but the US president doesn't think the war on Iran will come up.
11: Because we have Iran very much under control. We're either going to make a deal or they're going to be decimated. One way or the other, we win.
9: In sport, former Port coach Ken Hinckley isn't ruling himself out of coaching Carlton following the departure of Michael Voss, but concedes it will more than likely be a first-time coach. He joins the list of former coaches without a team, including John Longmire, Adam Simpson and Nathan Buckley. In NRL, Ivan Cleary will finish up as Panthers coach at the end of 2027. The 55-year-old oversaw Penrith's historic four-peat from 2021 to 24. Assistant Peter Wallace will take over at the end of next year. That's the latest in news and sport.
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12: Little busy Kavanagh, Mitchell and McMinn Streets in the Darwin CBD, and surface repair nightworks will be taking place again tonight in Humpty-Doo on Arnhem Highway between Stewart Highway and Zamier Road. The works will take place between 7:30pm tonight through to 5:30am tomorrow morning. Arnhem Highway will remain open during the works. Traffic management will be in place. 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Donate at starlight.org.au because happiness matters. 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
1: Tell us, buddy, let's play.
2: All right, it is Will and Woody, the swap meets right up next, guys. I know a lot of people are texting in for this. Shout out to Lornell, who said, Will and Woody, if you scratch those scratchies and get nothing, then your best bet will be using the company credit card to pay for the engagement ring from Lornell.
3: Oh, Lornell.
2: And she's right, though. She is right, though. No. That's why we have decided not to scratch the scratchies, guys. So we've got David scratchies. His psychic said to buy them. He said they're worth $150,000. They are what we will be trading for you in the swap meet. That is up next. If you'd like to make a trade, then text us. But before that, Woods, we've got Emily for the quiz.
3: Yes, Emily, you ready to go?
4: Oh, my gosh, I'm so excited.
3: Okay. 30 seconds, Emily. 10 questions you got to get right. You can pass. Good luck.
2: Emily, who's the funniest actor?
4: Will Ferrell.
2: What do you call a baby goat?
4: A nag.
2: Another word for happy?
4: Sad.
2: What occupation uses a scalpel?
4: Dentist.
2: How many people can fit at your dining table?
4: 12.
2: Name a movie starring Kirsten Dunst.
4: What I Like About You.
2: These boots are made for what?
4: Walking.
2: In The Three Little Pigs, which house is strongest?
4: Brick.
2: What's your house made of?
4: Brick.
2: Name a spice.
4: Time.
2: My time, I think, is a herb.
4: Oh, I got it. Come on. Time on time.
2: Time, I think, is definitely a herb rather than a spice. But the other thing is you called a baby goat a nag.
4: Yeah,
2: I know.
4: But who knows what a baby goat is?
2: Well, it's called a kid. A kid is actually what a baby goat's called.
4: I've got a lot of those, so I should know.
3: You've got a lot of goats?
4: No, a lot of kids.
3: Oh, yeah. Nice. Nice. Also, what's the Kirsten Dunst movie that you were talking about?
4: Oh, mate, you know, it's Australia's easiest quiz. It's like any I could think of at the time.
3: I don't think what I Like About You, I don't think is a movie that exists, Emily.
4: I feel like it's a song.
2: Oh, I love that, Emily. I love that you had a crack, mate. That's how you play the quiz. You just throw it down. And also,
4: I know,
2: Emily,
4: that's why I should get at least half the money, right?
2: Have you got any kids who are Billie Eilish fans, Emily?
4: Oh, I do. I do indeed.
2: I won't give you half the money, but you can have a double pass to go and see the Billie Eilish movie, experience Billie Eilish's Hit Me Hard and Soft, the tour live in 3D. Thanks
4: that's
2: for playing,
4: awesome.
2: Mate. Great quiz.
4: Yeah,
2: you did really
4: thank
2: well.
4: Thank you.
2: No worries. Have a great weekend. Thanks for playing. Quiz will be back tomorrow. The swap meet might be back tomorrow, or we'll trade our scratchies right now for a $10,000 engagement ring. I think we could, Woods. Who knows?
3: You want an unscratched scratchy? Call. Coming.

0: New Olivia Rodrigo on Will and Woody. And right now, guys, it is, of course, time for the swap meet.
1: Will and Woody's swap meet.
0: Woody, we are turning trash into treasure again with our swap meet, and this time it's Book to Bling.
2: Paris gave us an old psychology textbook, and we're going to swap it all the way up to a shiny new engagement ring.
3: So my partner can finally propose to me.
0: We've traded for a musical picture frame,
2: to an old MacBook,
0: and a vintage film camera,
2: three signed Taylor Swift CDs.
0: We unfortunately took a backward step trading for a taxidermy snake.
2: But we redeemed ourselves and traded for a psychic endorsed unscratch scratchy.
4: From a psychic that I've seen at a market last week.
2: David, we want the scratchies, mate.
4: Yeah, sweet as.
2: You've got a snake.
1: Will and Woody's swap meet. Swap the deal, keep the good energy with Glowbird.
0: Snake's on its way to David.
2: Yes, we're paying $1,500 to get that one posted to David. That's on us. But the news, that's for our team to deal with. The news for you guys, you've just heard it. A psychic has endorsed these unscratched scratchies. Yep. They're on the way over. They're getting express posted. They're on the way over, so we haven't actually seen them, but they're unscratched and they're psychic backed. So effectively we're saying we've got $150,000 here for you guys. All you have to do is offer us something in return for those unscratched scratchies.
0: Seems simple, doesn't it, Woods? Now, a little bit of a reminder. I don't know whether this is a good thing or a bad thing, but Joe, our EP, paged in just before to say everyone who's calling needs to up the ante a little bit, and that's because David said the scratchies could be worth $150,000. So,
2: yes,
0: I think that's the sort of stuff we're trading for. They're unscratched. I've got a text message here. Hi, boys. Amy here. Just so you know, there is a way to tell if a scratchy is a winner or not without scratching it.
2: No way.
0: So Dave may have done that.
2: How?
0: Well, don't know.
2: He said he held it up to the sun and that didn't work, which I found pretty funny.
0: Apparently you can tell if they are winners. I'm pretty sure if that was the case though, Amy, then no one would buy scratchies anymore.
2: It's the biggest loophole in the system.
0: You'd think so.
2: Let's go to Anastasia here.
0: Thanks for the text, Amy.
2: Let's see where the bar's at here. Anastasia, what do you want to offer us for the unscratched scratchies?
5: Boys, a 3D printer.
0: That's cool.
5: I'm taking all the risk here.
0: That's cool.
2: I like that. What's the best thing you've made with the 3D printer?
5: A flamingo plant stand.
2: That's pretty cool.
0: That's good.
5: Some frogs.
0: Cool. So it's not a big 3D printer, Anastasia.
5: No, and full disclosure, it's not mine. But it's okay it's my husband's and he's upgraded three times and I'm over the others sitting in my shed doing nothing. He won't get rid of them. Cool. He won't sell them. Mummy has come to the rescue. We're getting rid of it.
2: Love it. And we'll take it off your hands. Not yet, but we might. Sorry, we might. Okay, we might. We'll see. Anastasia.
0: Hold the phone.
2: How much did it cost? Do you know how much you paid for it?
5: I reckon it would have been, his last one was over $2,000, $2,500, I think. This one, it was just his first tester piece. I reckon at least $400 to $500.
2: Okay.
5: But I'm taking the risk with some scratches that aren't scratches that we don't know.
2: Okay,
0: Psychic endorsed scratches.
2: Thank you, Will.
0: Thank you very much, Anastasia. And I won't hear them mentioned any other way in this swap period, Woods.
2: So it's not just any scratches.
0: They
2: are
0: psychic endorsed scratches from David from Queensland. And if David were here, he'd run you through it, but he tends to talk. Stacey, what are you offering us for the psychic endorsed scratches?
6: I'm offering a 9-inch grinder that my partner's boss has cut his ankle on and cut his ligaments and has only just gotten better from.
0: A grinder, an angle grinder.
6: A Makita one, yeah.
0: I thought you were talking about a coffee grinder.
2: I thought it was huge.
6: He didn't put his foot in the coffee grinder.
0: He didn't put his foot in the coffee grinder. All right, Stace. I mean, I imagine they're expensive angle grinders. Makita's a good product.
2: Sure, I've got no idea. It's not really my game. I like that it's been through an ankle.
0: On your Lee. Go on your Stacey. Let's go to Lee here. Lee?
7: Yes.
0: What would you like to offer for the psychic endorsed scratchies?
7: Look, I've got a signed limited edition. It's called $100 Bill Full House by Michael Goddard. It's actually from Las Vegas. And they're all sold out and I have number 303.
2: Is you kind of explain it a bit more to me?
0: Michael Goddard, artist, is an artist.
7: Oh, so Michael Goddard, artist. He was in the rock band. I can't think which one. And all his works get sold out. It's probably worth $3,000-$4,000 at least.
2: Oh.
7: At least.
0: Well, we're not art people, but let's. Okay. What's it? Right. Is it a print of his?
7: No, it's a glossy. Sorry, I can't.
0: Is it an original? What are we talking about?
7: No, it's not original. They're limited edition, but they're called glossies or something like that.
0: All right, someone's going to have to text us in and tell us what this is. If you're listening to this right now and you know what Lee's talking about, well, give us a call. If we're going to go to another song, we need to figure out what Lee's talking about. It sounds valuable. Can't make a trade on that yet. For everyone else listening, that's the yardstick. You know what the bar is now. So are you going to offer something more? We've got three psychic indoor scratchies from David. Mm-hmm. Unscratch. You could be, this is your fortune. This is your house deposit.
2: It's a helicopter. It's a jet ski.
0: If
2: it's
0: you
2: an
0: would
2: island.
0: Like to make a trade, offer us no money for your ticket to freedom. Will and Woody.

0: It was almost love. It was almost love.
1: You know the saying, where there's a Will, there's a Woody.
2: Hang on, I don't think I got that quite right.
1: Will and Woody driving you home.
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15: The roads are looking not too bad for the moment, but a big reminder tonight, surface repair night works will be taking place in Humpty Doo on Arnhem Highway between Stewart Highway and Xavier Road. The works will take place from 7:30pm tonight through to 5:30am tomorrow morning. Arnhem Highway will remain open during the works. Traffic management will be on site. 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
1: Willie and Woody. It's Will and Woody driving you home.

0: It is Will and Woody. I hope you're having a wonderful drive home right now. If you would like to make us a trade, this is going to be the last time we're going to do it today. So if we have a fistful of scratchies mm-hmm. that David has bought for $50. Mm-hmm. They were endorsed by a psychic.
1: She told him to buy the scratchies.
0: He wasn't going to buy them beforehand.
1: Yep.
0: She had some big hits with him beforehand.
1: Yep.
0: God, they're sounding worse and worse, aren't they? It's time for swap.
2: Will and Woody's swap meet. Swap the deal. Keep the good energy with Glowbird.
1: It's a guaranteed $150,000 that we are offering you.
0: I want to go with you, mate. You know I want to go with you. I don't think you can say that.
1: A psychic said
0: psychic certified. I don't think we can say guaranteed.
1: She was a market psychic, which means she's the best. That's where all the best go, the markets. Now, we've already been offered a lot of great things. That's all you have to do. Offer us something in return. We are trying to get a $10,000 engagement ring at the end of all of this. We've been offered a 3D printer, a 9-inch angle grinder. I always thought it was ankle grinder. A Michael Goddard artwork print, signed, limited edition. If our Google searching serves us right, it's worth thousands.
3: It's worth
1: Tommy,
3: a few
1: it's,
3: grand.
1: It's worth like $7,000.
4: Yeah, there's one. Yeah, there's one on here for worth $7,000. Another one for $14,000.
1: That's phenomenal. If that's all
0: that's
1: legit.
0: Good areas.
1: Let's take a couple more and then let's make a decision. So we got Tony here. Tony, what would you like to offer us for the psychic endorsed unscratched scratchies?
5: Matt, I'd like to offer you a 45 plus years old Scotch, sealed bottle of Scotch. Somebody gave it to my dad when I was 2 years old, and I'm 47 years old. And back then, it was a pretty expensive bottle because they got it from Japan. It is a Scotch. It is not a Japanese whiskey, but it is a Scotland whiskey or a Scotch whiskey. And then, it's just a matter of... I think they were asking me about the brand. I'm just entering the house now, so I can tell you the brand.
0: All right, great. Okay, Tony, we'll come back to you so you can find out.
1: Thank
0: the
1: you,
0: brand.
1: Tony. Thanks for the hustle, Tony.
0: Because I mean, at the end of the day,
1: 45-year-old Scotch would be.
0: Ever he might turn around and turn out it's Bundaberg. Janine here.
1: I do rum.
6: Hi, Will and Woody.
1: Hi, Janine. Janine, what do you want to offer us for the scratchies?
6: I've got a pair of Adidas tennis shoes worn by Martina Hingis in the Australian Open and signed by her.
0: It's really heating up in here.
1: During the Australian Open that she won, Janine?
6: I believe so.
0: You have to check that, Janine. You've got some homework to do there as well. Donna.
7: Hi.
0: Hi, Donna. What would you like to offer for the psychic-endorsed scratchies?
7: Okay, I've literally got everything to set yourself up in a takeaway coffee food truck. I've got a commercial coffee machine with three outlets, about 10 years old, a Wega commercial coffee machine. I've got a coffee grinder, food processor, pie warmer, 1,000 coffee cups with the coffee lids and 1,000 plastic cups for smoothies with 1,000 straws. I've had it up on Gumtree for about $5,000. There you go.
1: Sorry. A lot to take in there.
0: Whoa, there's Donna, a lot to take in.
1: So, Donna, were you running a cafe out of a van?
7: No. I have a pottery school and I was going to set up a takeaway coffee place with a girl. I bought all the equipment and then she did a runner on me.
1: Oh, sorry.
7: I know, right? I just want it gone.
0: Yeah, you've had it on there for a while.
1: So it's not currently in a van. You've just got all the gear to then...
7: All the gear. Yeah, it's a commercial coffee machine.
1: Donna, hold the line. This has really heated up.
0: Yeah, wow.
1: This is the hardest decision.
0: We've really gone, I mean, from three signed Taylor Swift CDs, we went to a 6-foot snake to unscratched scratchies. I mean, Australia, you've got an imagination because I mean, I know we're calling these psychic endorsed, but...
1: They're psychic endorsed,
0: but it really whets the appetite. You can see where there's a bit of money in gambling, can't you, Woods? It really just gets the people going.
1: It's a good system. It works.
0: All right, so...
1: We don't like it, and we don't endorse it. You can see how it's popular. Okay, so...
0: Anastasia has offered us the 3D printer for her husband's 3D printer worth $400 or $500. Super cool.
1: Gone. I think it's gone, though. Let's be honest. It gets better.
0: Stacey's offered us a 9-inch ankle grinder, Makita, worth $350. Gone. Thank you, guys. Thank you for the offer. I appreciate it. Just not good enough.
1: I'm getting cocky.
0: Now, before I wrap this up, it's probably worth just going back to Tony quickly. Tony, Tony, what brand is the scotch?
5: President.
0: President Scotch. All right, we're going to get the producers to look that up. President Scotch, 45-year-old bottle of President Scotch from Tony. It was his dad's. We've got the Michael Goddard artwork signed, endorsed by him, which is worth apparently $3,000 to $4,000 online.
1: Yep. Janine's. I was asking Lee. Can we just connect to Lee really quickly? Just Lee, where did you get the Michael Goddard artwork from?
3: Las Vegas, in the Michael Goddard studio.
0: Did you buy it? Did he give it to you?
3: Yes, absolutely. And I met him and he signed the back of it
0: for me. What'd you buy it for?
3: Oh, look, I think it ended up costing us Australian about $5,000 back then.
0: Okay, $5,000 back then?
3: Yeah, and then we had to get it just shipped back. Which was about, I can't remember.
0: All right,
3: yeah,
0: cool. Lee, hold the line. Good for you, Lee. Good for
1: hold
0: you.
1: Hold the line.
0: Tony's got his dad's bottle of President Scotch, 45 years old.
8: So I might need to do a little bit more research, but from my Google search, it's only worth between $20 and $40 USD.
0: What's that?
1: The scotch.
8: But I would have to look deeper.
0: Sorry, Tony.
8: Taking a photo of it.
0: Sorry, Tony. Yeah, we're just finding out it's worth about $20.
3: What?
0: Good on you, Tone.
1: It's been sitting on it for 45 years. That's
0: have it tonight, Tone. Have it tonight.
1: Have it with dinner, Tony.
0: Janine. Okay, Wilbur. Janine's got the Adidas tennis shoes worn and signed by Martina Hingis at the Australian Open. Question on whether or not that was the year she won. Do we need to check in with Janine? Janine, how do you know that Martina Hingis wore those shoes in the year that she won?
9: Well, I bought them at an auction, and it was not the pair that she wore in 1999.
1: Who won in 99? Was it Hingis?
0: Did she wear them? Did she wear them on the court?
9: Yes, you can actually see the scuff marks on the heels.
1: Oh wow! And she signed those shoes as well, which is pretty cool.
9: She did.
1: Phenomenal. I mean, my God!
0: Very good, Janine. That's good.
1: We've got the commercial. We've got the commercial coffee stuff.
0: And then we've got Donna's commercial coffee stuff, which is worth $5,000. We've got the coffee machine, the cups, everything. At least $5,000 worth of gear there. We're in the thousands. We're in the thousands. We've moved up. There's no doubt about that. We've gone up a level.
1: I would say this is the most important move we make there. At this point, they're all worth what?
0: I've got some information from a producer which is coming in here. Who wrote the last message in the chat?
8: I did. Joe.
1: What?
0: You said scratchies need to be scratched with us.
8: I want the person who's going to agree to give us their item for the scratchies to scratch the scratchies with us.
0: Why is that?
8: Because I want it to be on air if they win 150.
0: Oh, right, okay.
1: That's more of a, that's good for the radio show.
0: Sorry.
8: But I think they need to promise that.
1: Oh, okay.
0: Sorry, I thought you were saying we had to scratch the scratchies and that would have changed everything.
8: Well, we covered that the last
0: good.
8: Hour, buddy.
0: All good.
1: Okay. Now, Will.
0: There's a lot going on here. I think I'm getting a migraine.
1: This is, oh my God.
0: A lot going on.
1: Do you want to turn the lights off? No, well, look at me. Just focus on me. Don't look at the light. Okay. Let's go to traffic. Okay,
0: no.
1: We have to. Because let's decide.
0: No, we haven't got time today. Smallsy ran 10 minutes over. We're in trouble here.
1: That's because we were on his show.
0: We're in trouble.
1: For me, I think
0: we've got to save it.
1: For me, it's the commercial coffee gear, right? Like there is someone out there who'll go, I will put that in a van and that is my life. That is my business. It's $5,000 worth of coffee gear. Like that is, don't get me wrong, the tennis shoes, there'll be a tennis fan out there. But like, again, it gets niche. You got to be a tennis fan. The Goddard artwork is, for mine, that close second.
0: Are we making?
1: Where are you at?
0: I feel like we're making a trade tomorrow.
1: What are you? You can't push it a day.
0: Well,
1: what if they get cold feet? What if they get cold feet? They might. They're hot blooded. For me, Donna's the most legit. Like, sounds like she's been through a terrible time with a partner who, you know, did the runner on her.
0: Yeah,
1: she wants to get rid of it. There's a good reason behind it. With the other things. Could they be forged?
0: Wait, what do you guys think? I mean, not that I
8: think Woods is dead on. Everyone loves coffee.
1: Like I looked at that and I was like, I'd love to turn that into a van and get a little side hustle going.
0: Is the Vega machine unused, Donna?
3: It's WEGA.
0: Yeah, no, I know the brand. Is it unused?
3: No, it's not brand new. It's used. It's about 10 years old.
1: What does that mean? I don't know anything about coffee machines, Will.
0: Well, then.
3: Okay, the guy who owned it had the cafe next door to me. And
0: right,
3: I used to go there and get coffees all the time.
0: Is it a three?
1: Like, I looked at that and I was like, I'd love to turn that into a van.

0: don't know. I'm sorry, I don't know.
1: Even Donna was
0: sorry,
1: saying,
0: Donna.
1: I don't know.
0: Okay. I think the art could be worth more
1: than the machine. And then it's there's probably more people because the art is less impractical to take on.
0: Like, but are people listening to us into Michael Goddard? I didn't know who he was. We had to look up to see whether he was worth anything. I think names on the tin with the coffee machine. I don't know. I don't know what to do.
1: Oh, bloody hell.
0: I don't know what to do.
1: Now I'm stressed.
0: Are Hingis's tennis shoes in this at all?
1: Do you want to do it? Nah. I don't know they are.
0: I liked Martini.
1: As do I. I think I can't believe the offers that we've got today. I truly can't believe it. I did not think we'd be in this position. Do you want to flip a coin between the coffee machine and the...
0: Oh, God. I can't make the choice. I can't make the choice here. I just can't do it.
1: Okay. Well, so are we allowed to push it a day? Can we decide in the next break? Let's just go
0: to
1: traffic.
0: Do you
1: want
0: to do? No, we've got a little spot in between. Otherwise, we'll put Smallsy too late. I don't want to push Smallsy late.
2: But now that I've heard it's 10 years old, I'm thinking Michael Goddard could be our favourite guy.
0: I think...
1: 10 years old is...
0: Also, where's Donna? Because you do realise, if we're going to have to do shipping and stuff again, we just paid $1,500 to move a snake. How much do you think it's going to take to move a whole worth coffee machine van down?
1: All right, okay. I reckon we choose the artwork.
0: Let's do it.
1: Lee?
3: Yeah?
1: You've just got yourself a handful of scratchies, my friend.
3: Oh, no.
0: Yeah.

0: Hey everyone, it's Will and Woody. Now Woods, there's been a bit of a stitch up that's gone on. And
1: yeah, not fair. You're my mate. You're supposed to be my friend.
0: Hey,
1: and you got me really excited about something.
0: I know,
1: something.
0: We do a show together. Now look, we were just talking about the fact that it's very funny when middle-aged men get obsessed with something and that's all they can talk about. Now, this wasn't my idea. This was Joe's idea.
1: That makes sense.
0: R.E.B.
1: She said,
0: let's get your dad. She was like, why don't you just get Woody with cycling?
1: I do have some information about you, Joe, from our trip to Sydney, which I haven't revealed as yet. I wouldn't dare. But just know that I've got that look on her face. So now you know I've got something.
0: Yes. Good. We'll talk offline.
1: No, I wouldn't tell you.
0: Yes, you will.
1: I don't know.
0: Of course you will. Of course you will.
1: I would never.
0: Talk later. Oh, wow. She's.
2: Also, I was lying. That never happened.
0: Oh, very good. Now, so here's the thing, guys. Off air, I asked you about cycling, Woods.
1: Yes.
0: Okay.
1: Mark
0: the man Daniel, our audio producer, just ushered me into his audio booth and was like, mate, have a listen to this. And he was like, this is unedited. So
1: I got excited.
0: So what you're about to hear is verbatim the chat between me and Woody. I actually don't have anything more to say about this. This is just me bringing out the fact that I had a few hours free on the weekend.
1: Yeah.
0: And you spoke for a minute and a half. No, 3 minutes about something that you love. Are you ready?
1: I don't want to hear this.
0: Here we go.
1: It's embarrassing.
0: Let's go. I had a few hours free on Saturday and I hadn't exercised yet.
3: Oh, yeah. You didn't go for a bike ride, did you? Like a full-on bike ride? Did you love it? Was it just unbelievable? Did you get blown away by how far you could go?
0: I liked it. I had a good time.
3: How's this? Did you stop anywhere and get coffee? How good's that? That was the sell for me. You can ride 30 kilometres, go and have a coffee in a beautiful cafe, sit there for 40 minutes, have a bit of carrot cake, get back on your bike, and it's totally fine. It's the best bit about cycling. You want to get some cycling shoes? Because you're going to have to clip in. We're going to have to shave your legs and get you some tights.
0: I don't want to do that.
3: So you'll do what I've done. Bottoms, you have to have lycra. It's just too uncomfortable on long rides. You don't need a tight top. But then you'll start getting to fueling, and then where do you put your fuel?
0: Fueling.
3: You want gels. You want...
0: Oh, no, I'm not, mate.
3: It's a slippery slide. All of a sudden, you'll do a 30K ride. And also, with your little injuries that you've got going on, mate, it's unbelievable for injuries. You're just not sore anymore. And you'll wake up, you'll push it too hard one day, because you'll go, I just want to sit on the cable.
0: Yeah.
3: And you'll be better than you think.
0: Yeah.
3: Because you're a fit guy.
0: Yeah, thanks.
3: And the next morning, you wake up and you go, I could do it again. I can't believe I could do it again.
0: Yeah, wow.
3: I reckon you should get a gravel bike, because I don't reckon...
0: I have a gravel bike.
3: Yeah, but a good one. Expensive. What you should do, go for a few more rides with your bike.
0: I don't think I have a bike. I just wanted to tell you that I went for a nice ride on the weekend.
3: It's good to have you on board, mate.
0: There's 2 minutes left.
1: Yeah,
0: there's another 2 minutes. We didn't even get to it.
1: I know. And I wanted to keep going.
0: Oh,
1: I would have loved to have kept going.
0: That is awesome.
1: Well, that's not fair. You got me excited about maybe a shared interest between the two of us. I actually couldn't wait to go for a ride with you.
0: You actually did. I was really caught there.
1: You want to go for a ride?
0: No. Let's just be very clear. I do not want to go for a ride. But I was caught because I was enjoying stitching you up so much. But then, I could see... Once it got to a point, after you started talking for 30 seconds, I think it was the bit where I hadn't said anything for 30 seconds and you'd mentioned carrot cake and then back and then you started talking about what to wear and I was like, dude, you've made a jump here. Oh, no, it was the bit where you go, then we're going to start fueling, and I was like, fueling? I just said I had a few hours free on the weekend and we're talking about fuel. And then you'll go and then you'll wake up because you're a fit guy, right? And then you'll just think, I want to go again. That was intense but very funny. Thank you. It's Will and Woody.
4: 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The three rules of comedy are repetition, repetition, and surprise.
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0: If you creeping, just don't let me find out.
1: Oh,
0: get a hotel, never bring them to the house.
1: Oh, God.
2: It's Will and Woody, guys. We haven't got time for our post-show notes today because, we spent 10 minutes doing the swap meet today. Where we're at, though, Woods, we traded the unscratched scratchies that David had, psychic-endorsed unscratched scratchies, and we have traded them for a limited edition Michael Goddard signed piece of art. Now, we don't know anything about this guy. Lee called in. She paid $5,000 for it back in God knows when. Lee sounds old. But we now have that. And we are learning online that Michael Goddard is, people pay for this guy.
3: We haven't, at the very low end of the scale, people are paying over $1,000 for,
2: yes,
3: a, for
2: right.
3: a Goddard.
2: Minimum. You're paying minimum for a Goddard. He's in art galleries all over the world.
3: She reckons she paid $5,000 in Vegas for the Goddard.
2: Yep.
3: We own that now. We've got that. We will only own it for 24 hours though. If you want this piece of artwork, that again, it could be worth between $5,000 and $10,000. This is a legit piece of artwork.
2: Yep, make us a trade.
3: And join us tomorrow.
2: Yes, please
3: offer
2: do.
3: Offer us a trade. Or get the jump on everyone. Start firing in those texts. What do you want to give us for the Goddard?
2: See you this afternoon. Tomorrow afternoon.

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0: It's Will and Woody. Hope you're having a great drive home. You're either up early or up late. Either way, welcome aboard. Great to have you here.
1: Bloody oath.
0: Tune in at a good time because these are, probably the best bits of the show, I would say.
1: 100%. They're going to keep you up. You're obviously trying to stay awake if you're with us right now.
0: Might be trying to fall asleep.
1: Oh, true. I think either way.
0: You might have us on quietly in the bedroom.
1: Totally. And what a beautiful...
0: It might be a sedative for you. And that's, I'm glad we can be useful. That's...
1: And if you can try and translate us into your dream. Do you think that when you go to sleep and you go to have a dream?
0: I reckon we get into the bits.
1: Yep. This arguably a best bit right now. This is arguably a best bit right now.
0: Not sure. Enjoy it. It's Will and Woody.

0: asleep? It's Will and Woody keeping you up.
1: Will and Woody, hope you're having a wonderful drive home. Woods?
2: Will.
1: Yeah.
2: Very hot goss that I want to share with you.
1: Yes.
2: It's just breaking.
1: Yes.
2: Jacob Elordi.
1: Yes.
2: Is dating Kendall Jenner.
1: Yeah, I knew that.
2: What?
1: Yeah.
2: How have you known that for?
1: Yeah, I actually had this chat with Joe before.
2: What do you mean? Sorry.
1: Yeah,
2: Reddit,
1: I know.
2: Reddit. You've got it through Reddit. You're
1: actually,
2: on Reddit.
1: No. I actually didn't get it through Reddit.
2: How'd you get it?
1: I can't say, but I knew.
2: Yeah. Oh, no, hey. No, no,
1: I
2: see, no,
1: look, I knew Annalise would be up in arms because you found out today, didn't you?
3: No, I'm a bit slow.
4: I've known for a few hours.
3: No, I've known for a bit because I'm like all in the zeitgeist with this stuff.
1: Cool. Yeah,
3: but
1: cool,
3: how do you know?
1: Yeah, and you'd like to know, but I can't tell you. But yes, I have known for a while. Yeah,
2: now, you're going to have to reveal your sources. You're going to have to reveal your sources.
1: No, I can't.
2: Yes, mate.
1: Not on air. Not if you want this. Not at all. I'm not good at it.
3: Did you know on a personal level? Because Jacob Elordi is a Melbourne man.
2: Yeah, good.
1: He is a Melbourne guy.
2: So one of So one of Jacob's mates told you.
1: I just knew. That's all.
2: So one of Jacob's mates, he just told you that Jacob is dating Kendall Jenner. Is that how you...
1: No comment. There's no comment from me as to where this information has come from. Why can't you guys just get I'm just a modern day Peter Ford.
2: No,
1: I've got the ear to the
2: Ford.
1: Got the ear to the ground.
2: Did you
1: see Ford?
2: Peter Ford on TV. Ford. The other day I was reading an iPad. Did anyone see that?
1: He's the agent of the stars, isn't he? Peter Ford. He's got his finger on the pulse. As Annalise said, I'm in the geist. I'm in the zeitgeist. I know about this sort of stuff.
2: Okay.
1: Make it my preoccupation.
2: And I see you, mate. I see you on the glossies. You bring in the magazine, the Women's Days. You're on all the
1: pop
2: culture.
1: It was old news to me, is all I want to say. I know that's shocking for you, but it was old news.
2: This is literally the first time this has happened on this radio
1: show. It was pretty cool. I actually felt because Joe, I was talking to Joe because I shocked you as well. You told me on the phone earlier.
5: I told you, and you were like, of course. Didn't know that?
2: Okay. So can you give.
1: Joe was like, biggest story today, and I was like, oh, yawn.
2: What?
1: Sorry.
2: Why didn't
1: 40 here.
2: We've got a radio show.
1: No one shocks the Ford trend.
2: You know, we've got a radio show.
1: Yeah.
2: And like when we've got information like that and we share it,
1: yeah,
2: it's like great for the popularity of the show.
1: Yeah.
2: Why would you selfishly
1: and
2: dumbly keep that from the radio show?
1: Because you know that unlike you, popularity comes second to credibility for me as a person. As an integrity unit that I am.
2: And that's why this show is never going to get out of number three, mate. we're going to be bogged down at third. And, you know, we're not going to knock on that door at number two. Do you have any more information, though? So, obviously, okay, you know they've been dating for a while. Give us one piece of information. Like, how'd they meet? Do you know anything?
3: This is a good question, yeah. Will.
1: No, I don't.
2: You don't know? Do you know anything else about it?
1: Okay. In all honesty, it came up. There's someone that I know that knows someone.
2: Yeah.
1: That's it.
2: Beautifully vague. I love it. Yeah, go on.
1: And yeah, it just kind of like came up. And to be honest, it was so like no one, like we were talking about football.
2: Yeah.
1: Right?
2: Oh.
1: And then he came up.
2: I know.
1: And then he came up and we were talking about football and then he came up and then someone mentioned that and then someone goes, yep. And then we went back to talking about football. That wasn't even the odd bit in the chat. It was a drive-by.
3: I have a question.
1: Yeah.
3: Can you confirm or deny if Kylie Jenner was the one to set Kendall up with Jacob?
1: I think that's true. Yes. I do think that's true.
3: Oh, my God.
2: Was it Vance Joy you were talking to?
1: Yes. I was actually talking to Kylie. Cards on the table. I really got to get down to it.
2: Right. Okay, we're not
1: and
2: gonna
1: she
2: get
1: told
2: more.
1: Me. She was
2: we're
1: like,
2: not gonna get
1: I,
2: any more. We're not going to get any more. What we will get, though, Will,
1: I
2: get. We can put that down. But the thing is, they kept their relationship secret. Not from you.
1: I felt
2: not
1: great
2: from,
1: about that, by
2: not
1: the
2: from
1: way.
2: Junior,
1: awesome.
2: Not from junior Peter Ford over there. Can keep no secrets from you.
1: No.
2: But for the rest of the world,
1: finger on the pulse.
2: Jacob Elordi and Kendall Jenner kept it a secret.
1: And
2: you once kept a relationship secret, Will. You were once dating a co-host.
1: Yes.
2: And we had
1: Why
2: to
1: are you
2: keep
1: laughing
2: that,
1: about that, Annalise?
2: Under wraps. So we're going to hear. I think you're going to reveal for the first time ever. Who the co-host was.
1: Is that right?
2: We're going to go to a song.
1: Is that right?
2: But before we get that, 131065 is our number. Have you ever been in a secret relationship?
1: Oh, nice. Good gear.
2: That's just classic. 1 + 1 = 2, baby. Sometimes it works. If that's you, why were you in a secret relationship? Why did it need to stay secret? 131065. And up next, Will reveals the co-host that he was dating secretly.
1: We've all to it.
2: Super saucy.
1: Looking forward to it.
2: It's Will and Woody.

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1: And we have potentially very, very valuable Scratchy.
0: Will and Woody's Swap Meet. 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
1: Okay, so we're trading every day on the radio, one item at a time, trying to get the end goal is a $10,000 engagement ring mm-hmm. for this woman called Paris. She gave mm-hmm. us her psychology textbook. That's what we started with, guys. You can follow us online. We've traded five or six times now. Yesterday, we were in possession of a 6-foot taxidermied python. We traded that yesterday with a guy called David who called up and he said, guys, I was at the market. His psychic told me to buy a Scratchy. She said it's going to be worth 150 grand. We have since traded the snake for that Scratchy.
2: Unscratched now, Scratchy.
1: It's currently unscratched. Now, we decided to make that trade. What we're trying to decide now, before we do the swap, which again is always at 5 o'clock, so there's still a little bit of time to decide, is whether or not we want to scratch that Scratchy before we do the next trade in the swap meet with everyone. Before we get to everyone, because a lot of people have called in with an opinion on this, it's a great question. Mm. We've got David, who gave us the Scratchies. David, welcome to Will and Woody.
3: G'day, how are you?
2: David. There's a couple of holes that are coming up in the story that you told us yesterday.
3: Yeah.
2: So if you can just indulge us with a few more details.
3: Go for it.
2: Me personally, so you said that you bought the Scratchy yesterday?
3: Yeah, yesterday.
2: So, and then you were driving home from work when you're listening to the show?
3: I wasn't actually at work yesterday.
2: Interesting. Where were you driving? Where were you driving?
3: I was coming back from the DFO.
2: Okay. Yeah. So when did you buy the Scratchy? In the morning?
3: This morning, yeah. Yesterday morning, yeah.
2: Why didn't you scratch it straight away, David?
3: Oh, there's $50 worth of them. There's a fair bit of scratch.
1: Yeah, that's fair. Okay. That's all right. Fair. Yeah, it's valuable. Yeah. I mean, I'd want in the right spot to win the money.
3: You're probably going to have to sit in for a good 20 minutes to scratch them all. There's $10 ones, $4 ones, $1 ones.
2: Right. Oh, sorry, you've got like a smorgasbord of Scratchies, David.
3: Yeah, it's not one Scratchy. It's $50. It's $50 worth of Scratchies.
2: Okay. Well answered, sir. Well answered.
1: David, we're going to keep you on the line if that's all right and just go through some of these calls. We'll chat to you at the end, okay?
3: Yeah, all right.
1: Also, side note, mate, the snake's on the way. $1,500 in postage and handling, just so you know.
3: What? Are you serious?
1: Yeah.
2: Sorry, we're covering that. Don't worry.
1: So it better be a real Scratchy is what I'm saying, David. That's what I'm saying. All right, let's go to Tanaya, who's called on 13. Hi, Tanaya.
4: Hi.
1: Do you think we should scratch it or not?
4: Personally, I think you should, only because what you were saying before he came on the phone is completely different to what he just said. So I think you should personally scratch them and then catch him in the lie of it, if that makes sense.
2: But tonight, even if we catch him in a lie at this point,
1: we've already traded.
2: So then we will just be left with scratched Scratchies which earn no money.
4: Look, either way, I think you're just gonna have to catch him out and start again because we don't want to start again. We've been doing it for a week and a half, Tanaya. I know.
1: All right, let's go. Thanks for your thoughts. I mean, this is the gamble. Scratch it. Because, I mean, as David was saying, there could be $150,000 in line. If we scratch it, it's 150 grand. Swap meet over.
2: Yeah.
1: And then
2: some. Yeah.
1: Josh.
5: Hey, gents, how are we doing this afternoon?
1: Very well, mate. Thanks for calling in. This is a big dilemma. Do we scratch David Scratchy before the next trade at 5 o'clock?
5: Well, I think the question you have to ask yourself is, are you prepared to travel to Queensland if you do win anything?
2: Absolutely. Why is that? Absolutely, I am.
5: Well, yeah, so to my knowledge, if you have Queensland tickets, you can't claim them in New South Wales.
2: Oh, mate, if I've won 150K, I'll head over to Queensland. No issues.
5: Sounds like a boy's trip to me then.
1: It does, Joshy.
2: Come with us, Joshy. Come with us, Joshy. You're in.
1: We'll fly first class to Queensland. We'll fly first class.
2: Hey, we'll get a private jet. We'll have a private jet.
1: Go to Sin City. Have a great time. Peter.
2: Yes. A week in Sin City, spending 140K.
1: Peter, what
2: do you think? Should we...
1: Couldn't possibly.
2: Should we scratch the Scratchy or leave it unscratched?
6: All right. Hey, boys. First of all, I'm trying to strangle you guys through the phone.
2: Okay.
6: Absolutely don't scratch them.
2: Okay. Why, Peter? Okay. Why?
6: They are worth more to you unscratched than they are scratched.
1: Why?
6: Okay, you scratch them all, you come up with $20, you're going backwards. You're not going forward.
2: It's sound reasoning, Peter. It's sound reasoning.
1: So right now, everyone else is living in this potential energy of the scratchies being anything. And that, I mean, that's why we made the trade with David initially, Woods, is because we were
6: you want to keep the value, boys. Yeah. You want to keep the value.
2: I mean, listen to us, Will. We're talking about getting private jets to Sin City. Like, you know, it's that excitement, that taste in the air.
1: Good on you, Peter. You sound like a smart man. You can have a $100 Funday Suites voucher for you, Peter, for some very, that's the best advice we've had so far.
2: Voice of reason, no
1: Fiona,
2: doubt.
1: What do you think? Should we scratch David Scratchy before the 5 o'clock deck swap?
7: Definitely not. And you know why? Now you got $50 worth of scratches. You only had one before. Now you got $50 worth. Now you got more. You got something better to trade with now. People will want this.
2: Sorry, you are picking up on something. Did he say yesterday he only had one scratchy, whereas today he's saying he's got multiple scratchies? I don't think he said that. I don't know.
1: Button Pusher told me you seem to think he's...
8: No, he definitely said he had multiple scratchies.
1: Okay. So Fiona, again, is in the don't scratch camp. Last call here, Jay, because we've got to sort that. Jay, should we scratch or not scratch David Scratchy before the next swap meet at 5?
9: Nah, mate, don't scratch. He would have scratched them already.
1: You reckon he's scratched already?
9: If he got them from the psychic and he thought he was going to win, you'd do it straight away. You wouldn't hold them.
1: All right, let's go. I've got David here. David...
10: Hello.
1: Have you scratched your scratchies, mate, or not?
10: It's so interesting to hear what everyone has to say.
1: I know, mate.
10: They're definitely unscratched, all of them. And there's, I've just got them in my hand right now. There's 1, 2, 3, 4, 5, 6, 7, 8, 9.
1: Wow.
10: Nine scratches.
1: Okay.
2: David, how are you stopping yourself from scratching them right now?
10: I've already made a deal with you guys yesterday.
2: God, I respect that, David.
1: We haven't really dug much into your character at all, David, but, like, what do you do for a job?
10: I'm a builder, carpenter.
1: Oh, God, sounding dodgy. No, that's unfair. That's unfair, David. My good friend of mine's a chippy. What thing in your life have you done that you think speaks to your integrity most?
10: Oh, I think you just ask anyone that knows me, and everyone that knows me knows I go miles in everyone else's direction before even expecting one step in mine.
2: Can you give us a name, David?
10: Hey?
2: Can you give us a name?
10: Oh, my son.
1: I think we need a witness. Okay. Yes. I think we're going to go to character witness.
2: Maybe David's son after 5. Character witness.
1: All right, David. Look, either way, mate, we've made the deal with you. So whether we scratch or not, they're going to be on... up for swap after 5 o'clock. David, I think you've sent the scratchies down already. Is that right?
10: No, I've got to express post them to you guys. You've just got the address to express post to you guys. So,
1: okay. Yeah. All right, beautiful.
10: But they're definitely all unscratched.
1: All right.
10: I will say I did try to hold them up to the sunlight, but that doesn't do anything. So,
2: David.
1: Hey, there's that integrity we were talking about, David. There it is right there.
10: I was wondering if I've made the right decision, but I think a snake taxidermy is pretty kind of cool.
1: I think it's pretty cool, mate. It's pretty cool. It was a great trade. Awesome. Look, the swap meet's going to be back in half an hour. We're going to be making another trade with those scratchies, so make sure you're tuning in for that. Thanks, David. Love it to hear your voice, mate. Yeah, listen to Will and Woody.

0: working.
1: And they're working.
0: It's Will and Woody keeping you up.
2: Right now, though, Woods, you've asked for someone who's 9 years old, someone who's 32 years old, someone who's 66 years old, and someone who's 83 years old to call the show. Now, we've got the 9-year-old, the 32-year-old, and the 66-year-old. We need an 83-year-old to call the show. So if you are 83 and you're listening, turn your hearing aid on and give us a bloody call.
3: And obviously, thank you to all the other ages that are calling. Obviously, heaps of people in their 30s. If you're not 83 now, I'm gonna say
2: we don't need you.
3: You can clear off. So we've got Hazel's our 9-year-old. Remy's our 32-year-old. Debbie's our 66-year-old. Guys, I'll come to you in a second, but we really need the 83-year-old. So if your mum's 83 or your grandma's 83, get them out of bed and get them to call 13.
2: It's 4:30 in the afternoon.
3: That's beautiful nap time. Beautiful nap time. If I'm 83, I'm having a nap at 4:30, mate. Hundy pee. Then I'm having some warm milk. Now, the reason I'm getting these people of these specific ages to call is because, yep, firstly, I'm a student of science, as you know, Will.
2: Yeah, I do know that.
3: And I was pretty blown away by this study that some scientists have done recently. They did some brain scans on nearly 4,000 people.
2: Oh, yeah.
3: Under the age of 90.
2: Yeah.
3: And they've figured out, based on looking at the neural wiring changes, mm-hmm, that go on in your brain as you age, mm-hmm, there are these 4 major turning points in your life.
2: Yeah.
3: Like 4 pivotal turning points in your life where your brain really changes.
2: Okay.
3: As to like what it desires. And those are the age of 9, the age of 32,
2: oh,
3: 66,
2: oh,
3: and 83. So I think what is going to be absolutely phenomenal right now as a little bit of science, mm, is to ask people of those ages, what do they most want in life?
2: Great.
3: And then we can see if these are all very different. So,
2: I love that.
3: Again, look, I want to do this, guys. You all want to hear the answers. We don't have an 83-year-old. And I'm sorry, I won't do it until we've got an 83-year-old. Because right now I've got 3/4 of a pie. I want full pie, baby.
2: Okay.
3: I want full pie.
2: Okay.
3: 131065. Give us a call if you're 83 years old.
2: And then we can test raw science.
0: Driving you home.
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1: We love science on this show, and this is one of the most extraordinary scientific experiments I think this radio show's ever done. It is piggybacking a scientific experiment that's already happened. But basically, scientists scanned over 4,000 brains, and they said that there's four pivotal turning points in your life when we're talking about the neural wiring of your brain. So, like, your brain literally changes as to what it wants at four particular moments in your life. And apparently, that is at the age of 9, 32, 66, and 83.
2: How does it change, Woods?
1: So neuroplasticity is a thing we know a lot about now. So, and for those that don't know neuroplasticity, you can literally change your brain if you, for example, are more grateful in your life. So that's why people do gratitude journals and stuff.
2: Yep.
1: They can change their brain. So that's neuroplasticity. Well, but I think as you age, your brain naturally changes as well.
2: I don't think you've answered the question.
1: But, yeah, but I think I sounded smart when I talked about the gratitude journal. So what I want to find out now is what are the things that people want at these different ages, and are they all going to be significantly different?
2: Yeah, nice.
1: I mean, like, I'm pumped. I'm almost standing up.
2: I can hear that.
1: Let's go to Hazel here, who's our 9-year-old. Hello, Hazel.
3: Hello.
1: Thanks for getting involved in the experiment. You only have to answer one question, Hazel. You can think about it a bit if you want, but what do you most want in life?
3: A V8 Holden.
2: Nice.

0: says a V8 Holden. Let's go to Remy, who's 32.
1: 32. Yes. So V8 Holden for Hazel, 9 years old.
0: So we're asking them all the same question to see how the chemistry changes.
1: Yes.
0: Okay.
1: Remy, same question.
2: Will and Woody.
1: Hello, Remy.
2: Hello.
1: Hello. So what do you most want in life, or what's most important to you, Remy?
2: So what's most important to me at the moment, now I've hit 32, is owning my own house.
1: Owning your own house. Okay. Of course.
2: I wanted a V8 when I was 31, but now I'm 32, I want my own house.
0: All right. Wow. So the chemistry changed, Remy. The chemistry changed.
2: It changed.
1: Like a switch wow. When he turned 32. It's all V8 Holden until 32.
0: Although, interestingly, for that demographic, they're both material things.
1: Mmm. Good observation.
0: So my guess would be at Deb at 66. We're about to see a change.
1: Okay. Let's find out. Hi, Deb.
3: Hi, it's a big change.
1: Okay, here we go. So you're 66 years old, Deb. Thanks for getting involved. What do you most want in life?
3: Probably good health so I can enjoy retirement.
0: There you go.
1: There you go.
0: There you
1: go. Okay. No interest in a V8 Holden, Deb?
3: not one little bit.
1: One little bit. Okay.
3: Not one bit. Not even a matchbox one.
1: Okay. No. All right. Interest. Good
0: Are you
1: health.
0: Well now, Deb?
3: No, I just had a big skin cancer cut off my face yesterday, so I've got 40 stitches in my nose.
1: Oh, sorry to hear,
0: it's
1: Deb.
0: Painful.
3: Yeah, but coding's good.
1: There are truer words being said. Great stuff, Deb. Thanks for getting involved, Deb, and good luck with the recovery from the skin cancer.
0: Deb, you can have yourself a Mingle seasoning prize pack for you. Enjoy for all your home cooking. Try Mingle Mexican, all natural, Aussie made at your supermarket Woods. Now, Anna.
1: Anna,
0: the 83-year-old here. 80.
1: So this is, Anna, before you answer, this is the interesting jump for me, because I probably put a blanket over 66 on being like health conscious, but Deb has been very, you know, the health's important to her. Anna, I'm interested to hear if that has changed for you. What do you most want in life?
4: Oh, I would like it very much that my grandchildren be able to afford to buy a house.
0: Wow, so it's not even about you anymore. You want something for somebody else at that age.
4: Yes.
1: That's
4: I've had my life.
0: You had your time.
4: So,
0: yeah.
4: You know, and I would love very much for my grandchildren all to be able to one day be able to own their own home.
0: Beautiful.
1: Oh, that's really beautiful. And what about your own health, Anna?
4: Oh, my health, I'm well at the moment. I've just had a really bad bout, though, of vertigo. Apart from that, I am very healthy.
0: Oh, right, wow. Good Anna. For you, Anna. You're not into a V8 Holden, Anna?
4: No. No. No, we've just changed our car in for, we had our car for 17 years.
1: Yes.
4: And it was time to
0: get rid of
4: go
0: it.
4: A bit more modern.
0: Oh, beautiful. Anna, you can have yourself a $100 Funday Suites voucher. That's for you. Now, I think it's worth checking in now, Woods, now that we've heard the different chemistry across the years.
1: Yes.
0: Back with Hazel, maybe. Hazel, you've heard all the different ages. You've heard people wanting different things, homes and health and good things for other people. Would you now change what you most want? Because you said a V8 Holden. Does that now change?
5: Probably.
1: So what do you most want now, Hazel?
0: Got this, Hazel.
1: Anything you want.
0: Hazel?
1: Should we give you traffic and ads to think about it, or?
5: Yeah.
1: Wow, what a hook. So we're going to go to traffic. Up next, Hazel's going to tell us what she wants now. Don't be afraid of your...

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0: Hey, it's Will and Woody. You're either up early or up late. Either way, we hope you're enjoying what will be the best of the worst bits. Oh, no, sorry. The worst of the best bits? No, just the best of the best bits.
1: It's just great radio. Just keep it right here. But I have a question for you. If you were up at this time,
0: yeah,
1: how are you managing your shower times? Like if you, say if you've had to wake up, you probably had to wake up at 10 p.m., 11 p.m.
0: What for?
1: And you would do it. Well, you're probably working overnight. I'm just kind of trying to relate to the people that are listening to us right now.
0: I reckon we just get
1: would
0: to
1: you
0: the gear,
1: shower?
0: Nah, this is good stuff. Enjoy. It's Will and Woody.
1: I'd shower later.
0: No one cares.

0: Really? It's Will and Woody keeping you up.
1: Very, very excited to announce, Wilbur, that we are joined right now by one of our favourite comedians of all time. Their name is Susie Eddie Izzard. The remix to Alive is on now around Australia. Tickets at eddieizzard.com. But welcome to the show, Susie Eddie Izzard.
2: Thanks so much for joining us, Susie. Great to see you.
3: Thank you. I'm sorry to confuse everyone with my Susie Eddie Izzard. I've just added Susie. There's no dead names. Some people, my brother goes Eddie, then calls me Susie, Susie, Eddie, Eddie. Some people call me Susie Eddie. But anyway, I've become a three-name person, like a Billy Bob Thornton or a Francis Ford Coppola.
2: Oh,
3: or
2: nice, yeah.
3: Millie Bonnie Bon Jovi.
1: Yeah.
3: I'm a three-name person.
2: You always did stand up in full drag. Most of the time?
3: Well, the drag queens have done fierce things, beautiful things, but I've always never been drag. I'm trans. Drag is like a heightened theatricality about it. And you've seen drag queen, I think.
2: Yeah.
3: It's a lip syncing thing and there's a whole performance thing. Whereas I'm pop down the shops and get a Kit Kat. and I happen to be wearing whatever I'm wearing, but I'm touring Hamlet around the world. I'm touring Remix at the moment. But the tragedy of Hamlet.
1: It's an amazing combination, Susie Eddie, that you're going to be doing your stand-up show around Australia. Yeah. And then, as you said, a one-woman Hamlet production, which is obviously a very serious production. Do you find yourself like struggling to transition into like the going from humour and obviously working with the crowd a little bit and the quips and then into such a serious theatre production?
3: No, I don't, because I've trained myself for that and I don't play with the audience. I don't go, hey, where are you from? Nice haircut. I don't do that kind of stuff. I just talk about pigs in space playing banjos and things. So I do weird sort of... isn't human sacrifice? Wasn't human sacrifice bad?
2: If no one's seen you do stand up before, Woody and I think we saw you last time you were about 10 years ago, I reckon, at the Palais, which was just brilliant.
1: And phenomenal.
2: I think I remember learning at the time that, honestly, one of the best stand up shows I'd seen. Mm. And then I remember looking you up afterwards and learning that you'd then do the whole routine in French as well.
3: Yeah. And then I was
2: talking.
3: German.
2: I was just talking to our producer Liv before. He said you do actually do it in three other languages. You can do. Can do it all. Can I ask? Because I mean, like I speak pretty good French. Like I've worked in France before, but I've never like the idea of doing comedy in French. Like it's just not. It's people because people have to understand. You need to speak the language to a level where you're not just like communicating. You're like culturally immersed to the point where you know the touch points, you know the sensitivities, you know the feel of things. How do you do that? That's so tricky.
3: What I'm not doing in France or Germany or Spain is going, hey, you French, if I'm talking about, I mean, I mentioned human sacrifice. How is it weird we humans did that? The Aztecs and the Vikings, miles across the other side of the world, and they weren't phoning each other and saying, are you doing humans? Yeah, we're doing it too. is it helping with the crops? Not so much, really. Well, the figures are hazy. You know, they just did it. Why did they do that when the gods obviously created whoever they were sacrificing and they should have thought, let's not sacrifice this person. That's probably the worst thing. Any sacrifice is destroying an animal or a human that the gods have created.
2: Yeah.
3: Mention that.
2: Yeah.
3: So if you translate that into French, it's just they absolutely get it. Sacrifice humain. Pourquoi est-ce que quelqu'un a dit, the weather's bad, le temps fait merdique, the crops are fair, les récoltes sont merdiques. T'aimes bien. That's Spanish. I'm going to Spanish now. Wow. But anyway, if you do that, and if you, and if you translate those words that you were saying in English into French and you're talking about that or haircuts or sex or public transport systems or whatever it is, or the Artemis 2 that's gone around the moon, they get it all because they've seen all that and they've got that. They've got the supermarkets. They've got the thing.
2: Right.
3: We are so similar. You know, like when a British person comes and plays in Australia or an Australian person plays in Britain, it's not that hard to just go, what is this? What is this thing called sex? Who does that? You know?
2: It's relatable for everyone across the different languages. Yeah.
3: And 95% of things are relatable.
1: We've got so many more questions. We have to go to a song right now, though, Susie Eddie. The remix to Alive is on now around Australia. Tickets at eddieizzard.com. And there is more with Susie Eddie Izzard right up next on Will and Woody.

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1: 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Hot 100.
2: It only happens once a year, and when it does, it's massive. 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
2: We unfortunately took a backward step trading for a taxidermy snake.
3: But we redeemed ourselves and traded for a psychic endorsed unscratched scratchy.
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3: David, we want the scratchies, mate.
4: Yeah, sweet as.
3: You've got a snake.
1: Will and Woody's swap meet. Swap the deal. Keep the good energy with Glowbird.
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3: Yes, we're paying $1,500 to get that one posted to David.

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2: It's Truth Almighty. Every day, we are giving away trips to LA. You and a mate, flights all sorted, accommodation sorted, spending money. Tinseltown awaits. Fly United Airlines to Los Angeles and step into the spotlight. 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So the way to get involved is just listen to us throughout the day. You get yourself in the boarding lounge. You hang there. Not actually, like you just did a metaphorical boarding lounge. And then we call one of you back every single day in our radio show. So I've got a number here. If you're in the boarding lounge, get excited. I might be calling you.
3: Good afternoon, Charlie speaking.
2: Good afternoon, Woody speaking. You're live on radio, Charlie.
3: Ah, cheers.
2: Yes. What are you up to, mate?
3: Driving a truck at the moment.
2: Driving the truck. Okay. Well, hopefully you can. You've pulled up.
3: Yep.
2: Okay.
3: Yeah.
2: Good. Good, because you're potentially about to get pretty excited, and you're going to want to fist pump both of those arms, my man, because you're going to LA.
3: I'm going to LA.
2: You are, mate. You're going to LA. On us.
3: Oh, yeah, great. I'm excited.
2: I can hear that, mate. I can hear. You sound like Big Kev. I'm excited. Remember Big Kev? mate, who are you going to take to LA with you?
3: Either my wife or my daughter.
2: Okay. And the producers have told me that your daughter's had a bit of bad luck lately. So does it really lift her spirits to go to LA?
3: Yeah. Yeah, she's up at Scone and she threw a job in, and I'm actually going up there tomorrow.
2: I reckon a trip to LA will definitely lift her spirits. So, Charlie, you have an extraordinary time in LA with your daughter.
3: I will. Thank you very much.
2: Good on you, mate. Happy trucking. Okay. Give us a honk. You bloody ripper. That's awesome. Righto, see you, Charlie, if you want to be honking. Just like Charlie down the freeway there, then just listen to us all day. Get in the boarding lounge, and then we call one of you back. It's Will and Woody.
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0: yours with laughs. It's Will and Woody keeping you up.
1: We have to get out of here. I think the one thing we quickly need to address before we go home, Wilbur,
2: yeah,
1: is the swap meet that we're currently doing, going from book to bling.
2: Humped.
1: We started at the start of this week with a psychology textbook. We are trying for a woman called Paris to go from the psychology textbook to a $10,000 engagement ring. Right now, we have in our hot little hands a 2015 MacBook Pro laptop. 15-inch screen, crystal clear, heaps of RAM, it functions. No issues, no faults with it. Slight speed hump in that, though, in that we haven't actually physically received the MacBook Pro. So we didn't actually make a trade today, but 24 hours from now, so tomorrow's show, we will be trading for the 2015 MacBook Pro. So if you've got an item that you would like to trade for the MacBook Pro, just ask yourself the question, could you use a laptop in your household? And I imagine for most of you, it's a yes. Just offer us something. Offer us anything lying around your house. Text us if that is you and you want to make a trade. The number is 0429 131065. 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We've got producer Annalise. You're on the texties all night, Annalise.
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10: Good morning. You're looking at a hassle-free run at the moment through the city, including Kavanagh Street at Nucky Street and Garamilla Boulevard, McMinn Street inbound. Also, works continuing later this morning on the Stuart Highway at Billeroy Road, Ristonia Avenue between Terry Drive and Lambrick Avenue, and Linko Road near the hospital. 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
11: Checking the tides first. Low tide of 2.9 metres at 10:10 a.m. High tide of 6.2 metres at 4 p.m. and another low tide of 1.8 metres at 10:45 p.m. It's clear skies forecasted for your Thursday. Tops of 33 in the city, tops of 33 in the rural area, and tops of 33 in Katherine.
0: The Sam and Andrew.

0: Sam and Ant here. We made it to your Thursday. Good morning.
1: Thursdays, that's right. We're so keen because up to 6:30, we're giving you a chance to get a VIP upgrade, the Oasis package, to Basin for us tomorrow.
0: Yeah, also before that, David Attenborough, not only has he turned 100, he has he's achieved another lifelong goal.
1: Is there anything that man can't do? But right after this, Sam, I'm going to educate you about a little something we like to call coffee.
0: Okay, it's up next. Stick around right now, Anastasia.

0: Anastasia left outside alone, Hot 100. Sam and Ant here. It's all thanks to Harvey Norman.
1: Just a little peek behind the curtain for everyone listening. We like to take turns for just buying some Woolworths coffee, just some ground coffee beans to have in the office just to make up in the morning because obviously we get started pretty early in the job.
0: Yeah, well, I buy them. You do the odd five-finger discount.
1: Yeah, I don't even know what that means. I'm not even going to respond to it. But a lot of people ask, they say, oh, guys, how do you do it? How do you get so started in the morning? It's the coffee.
0: Yeah.
1: Let's be real. It gives us that little pep in our step. It really helps. And do you know what part of the coffee, Sam, really, really gets you going?
0: Oh, I think I know what I've done.
1: What? It's the caffeine, isn't it?
0: Yeah, I think I know what I've done.
1: Okay, because I went to have a little coffee yesterday that you bought, and when Sam says, oh, I usually get them, it's the first time you got the coffee. I'm sorry, but I always get the coffee from Woolies. I went to have a sip. My, this tastes a little bit different. You bought the decaf coffee. And what's decaf coffee? It's like Diet Coke, non-alcoholic beer. There's no caffeine. What is the point of having decaf coffee? You can tell I'm a little bit snippy because, yes, I haven't had my morning coffee, damn
0: it. So we don't have any coffee?
1: We don't have coffee. But we've got whatever that crap is.
0: God, no.
1: Did you have your glasses on when you went to Woolies?
0: I didn't.
1: Okay, there you go.
0: No.
1: That's
0: it. Usually I'd like to clap back and try and weasel out of something.
1: Yeah.
0: That one's on me.
1: Well, now, because you're the guy who pushed the buttons, I'm the one who has to now run out, go to United, get the black coffee before the next song. How long have we got for the next song until it's done?
0: We've got about 2 minutes.
1: Jesus Christ.
0: All right, here we go. No. I'm sorry. Man, what a hit.

0: I have bought decaf. That is one of the worst things I've ever done, I think.
1: I mean, purely because we need coffee so desperately. To start the day, I spilled a fair bit of my hand. Coming back from United, just across the road to Smith Street. But, you know, you live on your... I'm not going to hold it against you.
0: I just can't believe I did that.
1: Yeah, well...
0: You know, they do say decaf is good for your second coffee. So it has that, like, a placebo effect.
1: Who says that?
0: Well, I did then.
1: Yep, great. Now, you look, you live and you learn. We don't take losses, we take lessons.
0: Yeah.
1: You're going to buy the next two coffees. I'm going to personally score $16. Really?
0: Yeah.
1: Yikes.
0: Did you get
1: the receipt? You're going to get that back on tax?
0: I did get the receipt, yeah.
1: Okay, good. Well, there's one silver lining.
0: Yeah.
1: Hey, I'll tell you what you're not going to build. You're not going to put decaf in. Travel itinerary.
0: You're not. Hey, we're also going to tell you about the Sam and Ant Showdown. It's all coming up. Make sure you stick around.
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0: Good Sam and Ant here, and the Sam and Ant showdown has well and truly kicked off. Jump on our website, hot100fm.com.au. If you're an under-17s sporting team, or below, and you would like to join the Sam and Ant showdown, it's myself taking on Ant as a coach versus coach battle. I would say battle for the ages.
1: Yep, we're training teams and then coaching those said teams. It's all thanks to Jape Homemaker Village and Domino's, because all the kids get a Domino's voucher afterwards. And the last showdown that we did was with the Falcons netball team. Didn't the girls get absolutely stoked when they realised everyone was getting a Domino's voucher?
0: Yeah, also one of the most competitive teams I've ever coached in this showdown.
1: Oh, yeah. I haven't seen netball talent like that ever across Australia. Do I peruse a lot of netball scenes? No. I think I'd be a little bit creepy if I did. But the girls were absolutely great. They were so polite. They were so lovely, so energetic. And it's sort of, they were so great, it makes you think results really don't matter in under 17 sports. It's all about just having fun, getting out there, being active, and learning new skills.
0: Well, if the results do matter to you, you can jump on our Instagram, Hot100FM. The latest video there, that is the result. And I tell you what, we'll tell you the result also a little bit later in the show. But if you want to get a little sneak peek, Jumpy's looking at me dirty, and you can tell who won. But jump on our Instagram, hot100fm.com.au. You got Sam and Ant here. We'll get this one for you.

0: It's Marshmallow Happier Hot 100, Sam and Ant here for your Thursday. We have just, well, about to tick over to 6 o'clock. And after 6 o'clock, David Attenborough not only has he achieved a century, he's raising the bat, he is also making the executives. Well, he's also calling the shots at Lego.
1: Is there anything you can't do? He's raising the bat and taking the helmet off. Turn up, Dave. But just before that, we just want to give thanks to Territory Timber and Hardware for supporting Hot 100's Tradie Truck. 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Hey, also, right after 6 o'clock, we are doing trivia tonight. On a Thursday? That's right. It's at the Cool Spot. We'll give you more details after 6.
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11: Good morning, Tani Maxwell with your local news update. A Territory man has been charged for allegedly possessing explosive devices suspected of having military origin. Tony Thompson has the full story.
12: NT Police raided two properties in Livingston last month as part of Operation Cheyenne after a 52-year-old man was suspected of large-scale theft. The major fraud squad executed search warrants, recovering around $123,000 worth of allegedly stolen plant equipment and building materials. While searching the properties, police also found 32 explosive items that were unsafe for public possession, including Second World War munitions, hand grenades, rocket components and warheads. Moorheads. NT Police charged the man with 7 counts of obtaining property by deception and a single count of theft. Meanwhile, the Australian Federal Police also charged the man with Commonwealth offences.
11: The NT government will strengthen family responsibility agreements as part of major child protection reforms. Parents will be able to enter into voluntary agreements to address child welfare concerns before they reach intervention, with court orders being enforced to encourage families. Minister for Child Protection Robin Carl says a new parental family responsibility agreement will also be introduced to keep families accountable.
13: That would be the very first step we would go down. If we have a situation where we're concerned for a child, but safety isn't necessarily front and centre as an issue, we will work with that family to improve the situation so that the child can stay where they should be, which is with their parents.
11: And expressions of interest are now open to join the NT Disability Advisory Committee. People with disability, carers and people from regional and remote communities are encouraged to apply and help shape government decision making. First established in 2019, the committee plays a key role in pushing for disability rights and stronger inclusion across the territory.
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14: Morning, I'm Jackie Lim. The federal opposition has pledged a crackdown on migrants, banning them from accessing payments until they become Australian citizens. The policy is said to be outlined in Angus Taylor's budget reply tonight. Meanwhile, the Prime Minister has defended Labor's record on migration.
15: Net overseas migration has fallen by 45% on our watch.
16: Against post-COVID numbers.
15: That is important. They were growing when we came into office.
14: Anthony Albanese there on the ABC. The federal government says it secured a suitable plane to bring home the 4 Aussies and a Kiwi who were on board the hantavirus cruise ship. They're still on track to arrive in Perth by the end of the week, where they'll quarantine for 3 weeks. Peak Aboriginal bodies are accusing the NT government of politicising the death of Kumanjai Little Baby. They've slammed proposed changes to the territory's child protection laws, with the amendments now being referred for an inquiry. And Optus has launched a national ad campaign hoping to win back trust after 4 people died as a result of 000 outages on its network. In sport, the Swans have decided not to host the Saints in their annual Pride match this season, Sydney ending the 10-year arrangement following St Kilda's handling of Lance Collard's homophobic comments. The Swans will instead play the Bulldogs in round 17. And a big win for Queensland, with Brisbane securing the rights to Magic Round until at least 2032. A new deal's been struck with the NRL, with the previous hosting arrangement due to end next year. That's the latest in news and sport.
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1: Checking the tides first. Low tide of 2.9 metres at 10:10 a.m. High tide of 6.2 metres at 4 p.m. And another low tide of 1.8 metres at 10:45 p.m. You got clear skies for your Thursday. Tops of 33 in the city. Tops of 34 in the rural area. And tops of 33... in Catherine.
11: 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Got a real
0: good feeling. Good morning. Good morning. It's 7 Ant here for your Thursday. It's a pleasure to be hanging out with you. Hey, we have some Oasis VIP upgrades to give away on Friday. We've got a spot for you.
1: You could be in the running. Listen in after 6:30 for that. And David Attenborough, he's turning 100. And the accolades keep on coming for him. Something's happened with Lego. We'll be chatting about that soon. Right after this, We are doing trivia tonight at Fanny Bay Cool Spot. And Sam, I do need to make a massive change tonight.
0: Okay. It's up next. You're on Hope.

0: Am I wrong? Nico and Vin's Hot 100. Sam and Ant here.
1: Hey, we are doing trivia tonight at Fanny Bay Cool Spot. It kicks off at 6:30. I tell you what, Mindle Beach Markets, yeah, they're all right. But can you win a $100 Fanny Bay voucher and a $100 fuel voucher at Mindle Beach Markets? I don't think so.
0: It is equally the best trivia in Darwin.
1: Yeah.
0: They're alongside Sweethearts, of course.
1: In terms of patron satisfaction.
0: Yeah.
1: Yes, yeah, it's the best rated for sure. And we've been having so much fun there. The food at Fanny Bay Cool Spot has been something next level.
0: They've got a brand new menu.
1: They've got a brand new menu. It's absolutely delicious. Sam and I, we'd like to get a nice, their chicken parm there is absolutely fantastic.
0: It's very good.
1: I do have to enact and a massive change because you do something very smart that I admire with the chicken parmy. You eat half of it because it's huge. It's like a frisbee.
0: If you put both your hands together, side by side, it's that big. It's two hand size.
1: It's huge. Sam does something really smart where he eats half of it and then requests a little doggy bag, puts it in the fridge, and then picks it up after trivia's done.
0: Yeah.
1: And you'll have it for lunch the next day.
0: It's clever. It's smart. It's also sexy.
1: I'm a slave to my own vices. I haven't had that level of discipline. I smashed the whole thing in one sitting.
0: Well, you don't have a stop button when it comes to a few things.
1: I'm always turned up.
0: You're always turned up. You're always turned on.
1: As Skepta said, I broke my turn down button so man can't press that again. I'm always turned up.
0: And
1: I'm
0: you,
1: always ready to go.
0: And you encapsulated that. You don't have a stop button when it comes to eating, smoking cigarettes, and drinking beers.
1: Yep, and we're going to get on your vices next after that. I need to make a change, and I'm just putting it out there if everyone's listening as well. This is kind of vulnerable for me. I'm not going to order the chicken parmy tonight.
0: What?
1: They've got a new menu at Cool Spot.
0: Are you getting the rib burger?
1: Well, I was going to get the rib witch.
0: You're going to get the meat burger?
1: I'll tell you what, check out the rib witch if you get a chance. It's Simpsons inspired. We're talking to Yari about it. It's incredible. No, because I'm not going to do enough exercise today to facilitate a rib witch sitting.
0: You don't want a salad?
1: I'm getting the steak. I'm getting the steak and veg.
0: Yeah, I mean, this is healthier.
1: This is big for me.
0: But a chicken parm is not that unhealthy.
1: I'm not saying it's unhealthy. Saying it's unhealthy at all. For me, though, when you also stack it up of everything else I'm eating in the day, it can, clog up your heart.
0: I'm going the rib witch.
1: Yeah?
0: I'm going the rib witch.
1: Watch this space, guys. We're going to be reviewing these two meals. Hey, you know what? Maybe you should come on down. Have the amazing food.
0: Please.
1: Stay for the trivia. You might have a little bit of fun.
0: You're not.

0: 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Hot 100. You got Sam and Ant here. And we're not going to make you run. We're going to make you fly around the world and give you $15,000 cash.
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3: 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You tell us how you'd build your ultimate travel itinerary. It's all thanks to Domino's Pizza. Hey, Super Saturday's coming up. 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Only at Domino's. Sam, we have been speaking about building our travel itineraries. I've been saying, tell me in 8 words and less, 10 words and less. Can I just let you know where I'm going? Because you know I'm a bit of a tired ass.
0: You are a little bit of a tired ass. Where were you going?
3: 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Nicaragua. If you get a hostel in Nicaragua, it's in Central America, right between south and north.
0: Nicaragua?
3: Nicaragua.
0: It's a different place.
3: It's a place, trust me. $7 Australian for a hostel room.
0: Wow.
3: Yes.
0: Amazing.
3: And this is what my pledge to you, Darwin.
0: What is there to do in Nicaragua?
3: There's beaches, there's coastlines.
0: Yep.
3: There's really nice parties as well. Run by the cartel.
0: Oh, okay, yep. All right, now I'm picking up what you put
3: down. It's a lot of fun. It's a great place. Rich with culture, I'm sure. I don't know. Haven't looked into that part yet. But yes, I'm going to tell you all the tightest ways that you can build out that itinerary. But in 100 words or less, if you tell us how you'd make that travel itinerary, you could be winning around-the-world flights and $15,000 spending money.
0: Yeah, jump on our website, hot100fm.com.au. Hey, up next, David Attenborough. Not only has he just turned 100, he's calling the shots at the Lego company. Stick around, see what's up.

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0: It's five when the lights go out. Hot 100. You got Sam and Ant here. And David Attenborough turned 100 the other day. He's raising the bat. He's doing the big David Warner leap.
1: Yeah.
0: Well, maybe not, actually.
1: Yeah. You know, as he's entitled to. That's right. I mean, he's done so much work for environmental activism here. And yeah, everyone loves David Attenborough.
0: Everybody loves him. He made me almost become a vegetarian.
1: Really?
0: Once after one of his docos. Lasted about a week. But nonetheless, I gave it a crack. Lego have tried to thank him by raising the age restrictions on their Legos. So now it is currently it was to 99 years old. Now it's 4 years old to 100 years old.
1: Oh, really?
0: Now, I love David Attenborough, mainly because he just seems like the embodiment of a nice person.
1: Mm.
0: But I don't think a one year gap in the age restriction is stopping David Attenborough from using Lego.
1: Yeah.
0: I mean, he's not like, now I'm 100 years old, I've got to put away the Millennium Falcon.
1: Oh, thank God. Well, he's such a nice guy. He might have been like, oh, wow. I think David Attenborough would abide by the 99
0: You think he was halfway through his Eiffel Tower Lego set, had his birthday and thought, damn it.
1: Can't do it now.
0: God damn it. I wish I could finish this.
1: I mean, you're right, though. I feel like it's a nice gesture from Lego, but it goes to show that David Attenborough, he's been knighted. I'm sure there's a statue made of him somewhere.
0: Well, he's got everything, doesn't he?
1: There's not really much else that you can give him.
0: He's changed the world. Mm. You know, he's made some people go vegetarian for a week or more.
1: Yeah, he's beloved. There's not really much else you can give to him. I think there is one thing, though.
0: Mm.
1: If you really want to give something to David Attenborough in the last final years of his life, let the man take to the roads unaccompanied. That's right.
0: Right.
1: Let him drive. My grandma had to do another driving test. She's about 84, just to make sure she's all good.
0: Oh, I like that.
1: What other 100-year-olds driving on the roads?
0: You know what? And I would feel safe with David Attenborough on the roads. I'd feel safer than you driving.
1: You know he's got an electric car as well.
0: Yeah.
1: safer than me driving? What are you talking about?
0: Safer than you.
1: Come on, what do you mean?
0: How's the work car going that you scratched? Are you paid for it yet?
1: Yeah, thanks for saying that on air.
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15: Good morning, Tani Maxwell with your local news update. Anti-police have discovered explosive devices suspected of military origin at two properties in Livingston. Tony Thompson has the details.
16: A 52-year-old man is facing a string of charges in connection with alleged $1.3 million fraud after raids on his two properties also allegedly uncovered 32 explosive devices. The man is accused of stealing plant equipment and building materials to improve his own properties over a four-year period from 2021. Police recovered around $123,000 of the material at the man's Livingston properties, while also discovering Second World War munitions, hand grenades, rocket components and warheads. The explosives were headed to the Australian Defence Force and is due to face Darwin Local Court on June 20.
15: The NT government has unveiled its new NT Integrity and Ethics Commission team, marking a major shake-up of government oversight. Former Ombudsman Peter Scheuer has been appointed the Territory's first ever Integrity and Ethics Commissioner, with Integrity expert Bruce McClintock SC named Oversight Inspector and former Police Commissioner Rhys Kershaw appointed CEO. The new body will combine the roles of the ICAC Information Commissioner, Ombudsman and Health Complaints Commissioner under one independent watchdog. And the CLP government says it's disappointed the federal budget failed to deliver funding for top-end maternity services. The Territory was expecting at least $10 million towards maternity ward upgrades, but received nothing. The only major health funding included was the previously announced $1 billion hospital funding agreement. Health Minister Steve Edgington warns the CLP may have to fund maternity ward upgrades out of their own budget.
17: We've gone ahead with an expectation that this $10 million would come from the federal government. We've committed all of our infrastructure budget through health. What we need to do now is go back and see how we can rejig our own budget and see whether there's any money left in there that we can contribute.
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18: Morning, I'm Jackie Lim. We have an update on the Aussies and Kiwi who were on board that cruise ship at the centre of the hantavirus outbreak. Canberra has now secured a plane to fly them to Perth by the end of the week, where they'll spend 3 weeks in quarantine. WA Premier Roger Cook allaying fears their returns could lead to an outbreak of the virus here.
19: There's a very low risk of them even contracting the disease, and they are not unwell.
18: The federal budget is set to reshape housing policy, but economists can't seem to agree on how it will affect prices, with some predicting price drops of up to 5%. The Commonwealth Bank believes the reforms to CGT and negative gearing could modestly boost supply, while AMP warns housing shortages are likely to persist. New migrants would be banned from accessing welfare until they become Aussie citizens if the coalition's elected into government. Opposition leader Angus Taylor will unveil that policy tonight in his budget reply speech. And the world is drinking less wine. The International Organization of Wine says globally, the number of glasses poured has dropped 2.7% in the last 12 months and 14% since 2018. In sport, questions this morning on how many Penrith players will follow Ivan Cleary out the door after the star coach announced his resignation yesterday. He'll depart the Panthers at the end of next season with Peter Wallace to take the reins. NRL commentator Andrew Johns on Nine says he's done enough.
20: Well, he's climbed Everest four times in a row. You don't want to do it again. He's achieved everything he has to out there at Penrith. He's set the club up. The club is in a great position.
18: And the AFL will announce the next batch of fixtures later today, covering rounds 16 to 22. That's the latest in news and sport.
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21: 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Roadworks today, Trail Road, Perrin Drive, the Stewart Highway, Gilderoy Road and Rustania Avenue between Terry Drive and Lambrook Avenue as well. 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
1: Checking the tides first. Low tide of 2.9 metres at 10:10 a.m. High tide of 6.2 metres at 4 p.m. And another low tide of 1.8 metres at 10:45 p.m. You know you got clear skies for your Thursday. Tops of 33 in the city, tops of 34 in the rural area, and tops of 33 in Katherine.
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0: Good morning. It's Sam and Ant here for you Thursday.
1: After 7 o'clock, we are going to be getting Rebecca Vale over the phone. She is going to tell you how you can still help flood-affected areas in the NT. She's doing amazing work.
0: Also, up next, we are giving you an opportunity to possibly get a VIP upgrade. It is the Oasis package. We're giving our last couple of spots away.
1: That's for Bass in the Grass. So if you have a Bass in the Grass ticket, make sure you're listening right after this because you could be watching it in luxurious style.
0: Make sure you stick around. You're in Hot 100. Right now, kick things off. It's a new one. You're not.

0: Taylor Swift, Elizabeth Taylor, Hot 100. You got Sam and Ant here. And if you are already heading to Base in the Grass, give us a call, 8941 1001. We have a VIP package upgrade to the Oasis package for you.
1: This is your last chance to potentially be in the running to win this VIP upgrade as well. So, yes, if you've already got a ticket, give us a call on 8941 1001, because this VIP upgrade, it has so much cool stuff. I'm talking air-conditioned toilets. That's right, you heard me, air-conditioned toilets.
2: Hello.
1: You get drink tokens. You get food tokens. You get the best spot in the shade to watch the main stage at Base in the Grass, and you get very small lines as well everywhere. Small lines everywhere just to boom, rush in wherever you want, and an extended drinks menu. That's right, more cocktails from where you are sitting, parking up, having a great time at Mindle Beach. But we just want to know on 8941 1001, who are you keen to see?
0: Yeah.
1: And why? Give us a detailed why of who you want to see at Base in the Grass. Sam, I know you want to see the Teskey Brothers.
0: I'm only going for the Teskey Brothers. Mm. I've said to anybody and everybody, I will go on a festival adventure with you. I will go. But at 7:15, I'm leaving, and I'm going front and center at Teskey Brothers 7:20.
1: Yep, you can find Sam there. I really want to see Nina Jirachi. This is a few degrees of separation. I love these Russian DJs called Locked Club, so much so I've got a tattoo of them on my forearm recently. They played a Nina Jirachi song. They're Russian. Wow. They never play outside of Russia. They played a song from Nina Jirachi. I have to go tell her that in some way. She'll probably be like, okay, cool.
0: Okay, cool. How'd you get back here? 8941 1001. Give us a call. Who are you excited to see at Base in the Grass on Saturday? And you could potentially be upgraded to the Oasis package. Give us a call. You got Sam and Ant here. 8941 1001. Right now, it's the Kid Laroi.

0: The Kid Laroi, Justin Bieber, Stay, Hot 100, and you could stay at the Oasis upgrade. Yeah, not bad.
1: Yeah, it works. It works. That's right. We are giving you an opportunity to get a VIP upgrade to Oasis. You've got shorter lines, air-conditioned bathrooms, drink tokens, an extended drink menu. The list goes on. We do have Brody on the line. Brody, for your chance to be in the running to get this VIP upgrade, we just want to know, who are you keen to see at Base in the Grass and why?
2: Mate, I'm keen to watch the Teskey Brothers.
1: Yes. See, Sam is very delighted.
0: What a man, Brody. What a man. This is going to be, I think it's going to be an experience of a lifetime for us. Have you seen it before?
2: Yeah, I went a couple of years ago to Hilltop Hoods, and mate, it was exhilarating. So I can't wait to be shaking that fence up front, watching them live.
1: So the music is, now forgive me, I've never seen the Teskey Brothers, Brody, but the music does seem very calm and subdued.
0: Folky.
1: Are you still able to, you know, muster up the adrenaline to shake the fence when you're up front with Sam?
2: Oh, mate, he's going to be copping it. I'm going to be loving it.
0: Yeah, it's going to be sick. They've got a couple of, you know, they've got a couple of foot stompers.
2: Well, I went, I think, 4 years ago, and they played. And I can't remember the last song that I listened to, but I don't know, I was pretty hammered, and I guess I'll take it a lot more easy this year.
0: Yeah.
1: Responsible, yeah. We're all about being responsible, at Base in the Grass. Hey, Brody, if you get this VIP upgrade, you get to take a few mates with you. Which mates are you going to take?

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0: It's REM, the one I love. Hot 100. You got Sam and Ann here. It's all thanks to Harvey Norman.
1: I mentioned before that I do have a theory about air guitars, like I'm sure most listeners do as well. This came to me.
0: Sorry.
1: This came to me when I was on a dance floor. I was dancing near a guy. I said hello. Like, met him. He was a bit of a tool. I'm not going to lie.
0: Bit of a D-bag?
1: Bit of a D-bag. Yeah, okay. And I won't get into that, but...
0: Tall, dark, and handsome, they're usually D-bags.
1: Yeah. Something that enhances D-bagness was there was a song, and the song was playing, we're all dancing, and there was a piano that was going in it.
0: Yeah.
1: And this bloke was whipping out the air piano.
0: Ooh.
1: Sort of dancing to himself, but like not just, you know, just randomly like flicking his hands around. This guy knew what he was doing, and right, I feel like he was trying to show that off.
0: Was he sort of doing Elton John level piano... air piano?
1: Just sort of like eyes closed, rolled back, like, oh, I'm really getting into this. And like,
0: can I ask, did he do the one finger slide across the entire piano? Keep playing like that.
1: He didn't go that much, but okay. I could tell he was not
0: thinking
1: just
0: about it.
1: He wasn't just tickling the white ivories, he was hitting the black keys as well. Oh, he was going into detail.
0: Right, he was putting some depth in it.
1: And it got me thinking, I think the air guitar is the only instrument that you can play in air form without looking like a D-bag.
0: Yeah, okay. I'm not too sure. My friend actually thought the air guitar was a real instrument.
1: Really?
0: Yeah.
1: It can be if you play it hard enough.
0: If you play it hard enough, some people, I think, in Peru have actually made sound come out of it.
1: And if you really believe, you can get a sound out of an air guitar.
0: I don't know.
1: Yeah.
0: I feel like you can definitely let a few... Like, what about the Veronicas, Untouched, the air violin.
1: Well, this is great because there are exceptions to the rule. Yes, the air violin is okay only when the Veronica's Untouched is playing.
0: Come on, just let it rip.
1: Yeah. Yeah, you can get the air violin flowing purely for the Veronica's Untouched. If a bit of Bach or Beethoven's playing...
0: That gets you pumped up.
1: Settle down, mate. Come on, that's not air violin music. You know what? Now that we're on the subject, one other exception to the rule, because the guitar's one of the most popular instruments. You know what's second to that? The drums.
0: Well, there's only one song you can do with the drums.
1: That's Phil Collins, In the Air Tonight.
0: That gets you pumped up every time.
1: And yes, I will allow an air drums for Phil Collins In the Air Tonight. I mean, it's so iconic. Remember that Cadbury ad with the gorilla? Everyone was watching that, smacking the air drums.
0: Yeah, okay. I feel like you can let most things... Like, what about an air triangle?
1: An air triangle?
0: Yeah.
1: Are you trying to get us cancelled?
0: I'm trying. You're on 100. You got Sam and Ant here. Make sure you stick it around. After 7 o'clock,
1: we are chatting to Rebecca Vale about how you can help flood-affected areas in the NT. Make sure you listen after 7.

0: Keys, don't funk with my heart. Just letting you know, I said funk.
1: Yeah, you pronounced that very well, Sam. Thank you. Done. That's a tightrope you're walking.
0: Yeah.
1: After 7:30, we are giving away another family pass to the Gold Coast Suns versus Port Adelaide. It's on tomorrow at TIO Stadium. And right after 7 o'clock, right after this, we are chatting to Rebecca Vale. She is doing amazing work helping you and, well, helping the flood-affected areas in the NT. And she'll let you know how you can help out as well.
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11: Good morning, Tani Maxwell with your local news update. Child safety will become the top priority under sweeping changes to the NT's Care and Protection of Children Act. The reforms will overhaul the Aboriginal Child Placement Principle, placing a child's safety above all other considerations for the first time. Current laws focus on cultural and kinship placements for Aboriginal children, but Minister for Child Protection Robin Carl says the legislation does not directly mention child safety.
12: Safety doesn't actually appear as one of the principles under the Act, which quite frankly baffles me because one would have thought that in all of the years that this Act has been in place, that would have been the most primary concern. We've identified some additional principles on the basis of what was previously listed for Aboriginal children that should also be considered.
11: Concerns are growing over maternity services in the top end following the federal budget, with no major funding commitment for upgrades to Royal Darwin Hospital's maternity ward. NT Health Minister Steve Edgington says they've been pushing for a $35 million federal grant for upgrades, but instead were asked to scale it back to $10 million. He says the CLP government was expecting the reduced offer, but ultimately received no dedicated maternity ward funding.
13: To assist in refurbishing our maternity ward here at the Royal Darwin Hospital. Combing through that budget last night just makes me angry. There's no sign of the $10 million. There was an expectation from our correspondents after winding it down from 35 to 10 and that $10 million would hopefully appear in that budget.
11: And the NT's top-performing private schools have been revealed, with Haileybury-Rendell School crowned number one. News Corp's rankings are based on NatPlan scores, student-staff ratios, socio-educational status and attendance level, with the Essington School and Nolomboy Christian College rounding out the top three. Haileybury-Rendell School was also the only NT school to secure a spot in the national top 250 list.
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15: Morning, I'm Jackie Lim. Canberra says a suitable plane to bring home the Aussie and Kiwi passengers on board the Hantavirus cruise ship has been secured. But DFAT says there's still delays, with no country yet willing to grant the plane permission for a refuel stopover. President of the AMA WA, Dr. Kyle Hoth, telling Nine every precaution will be taken to make sure the virus isn't spread.
16: It all comes down to trying to make sure that there is no spread of this virus. So they're making sure that whatever the transit situation is, whatever people coming on or off the plane is, that we aren't exposing other countries to spread, that we're not having the staff or the pilots or anyone else exposed.
15: Donald Trump has been met with pomp and ceremony in China at the start of a state visit. The US president has arrived in Beijing for high-level talks with China's president. Those discussions are expected to be dominated by trade, the Iran war, and Taiwan. And a man involved in the overdose death of late Friends actor Matthew Perry has been sentenced to 2 years in prison. Eric Fleming is one of five people charged over Perry's death. He was found in his backyard jacuzzi in Southern California in 2023. In sport, Geelong's gearing up for tonight's heavyweight AFL Grand Final rematch with Brisbane at the Gabba. Cats coach Chris Scott reckons there's little separating the two sides.
17: Yeah, I think they'd be pretty comfortable that their best footy is not too far off. And we're probably a little bit the same, so really looking forward to the opportunity.
15: And the NRL's Magic Round is staying put in Brisbane. A new contract will see the event stay in Queensland until at least 2032. Other states had been circling to poach the event, including New South Wales and WA. That's the latest in news and sport.
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7: Checking the tides first. Low tide of 2.9 metres at 10:10 a.m. High tide of 6.2 metres at 4 p.m. And another low tide of 1.8 metres at 10:45 p.m. It's clear skies for your Thursday. Tops of 33 in the city. Tops of 34 in the rural area. And tops of 33 in Katherine.
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21: Good morning. Good morning. It's Sam and Ant here for your Thursday. 2 days out of base in the grass.
7: Oh, and the excitement is palpable. We are going to be giving away a family pass to the Gold Coast Suns and Port Adelaide match at TIO Stadium after 7:30. But before that, right after this, we're going to get Rebecca Vale on the phone. She's doing amazing work up here in the NT, helping flood-affected areas, and she's going to tell you how you can help out as well.
21: That is just around the corner after Iris. If you haven't thought about your ex-partner as soon as you wake up, you're going to right now. And that's on the Goo Goo Dolls. That's not our fault. You're on Hot 100.

0: It's the Goo Goo Dolls RS Hot 100. You got Sam and Ant here. It's all thanks to Harvey Norman.
1: Although we are now in the dry season, we shouldn't forget that during the wet, the NT had some of the most savage rainfall that it's seen, and areas of the NT were really devastated by floods, and those flood-affected areas are still feeling it now. And someone who is doing amazing work to help those flood-affected areas and the people there is Rebecca Vale. We've got her on the phone right now. Rebecca, thank you so much for your time. Can you please tell everyone listening, how are you actually helping these flood-affected areas?
2: Oh, good morning, guys. Yeah, so we're doing a donation drive for the fishing in tourism businesses on Woolyana Road. A lot of these guys are only just getting in and cleaning up now, from the damage that's happened over the past month or so. And we're looking at, you know, just giving these guys a bit of a hand to get them back up and running a bit faster.
0: Now, can I ask, were you affected by the floods as well, or is this sort of out of the goodness of your heart?
2: I'm a SES volunteer, so I've been a part of the clean-up and rescue stuff with SES ongoing with the flooding both in Daly, Catherine, and then stuff in Nullumboy. And then I'm also the coordinator of the Barra National, so it's sort of coming out of SES flooding straight into helping Banyan Farm get up and running, and now that we can get past Banyan Farm and help the others, so yeah, we're just chipping in to give the rest of the businesses a bit of a go.
1: Rebecca, the work you're doing up here in the NT is absolutely amazing. Thank you so much. You are soliciting donations from people. If someone's listening right now and they really want to get on board and help out like you're doing, how can they do that?
2: We do have a post that we've been putting through all the community groups, and I believe there's also one on Wix 104.9, and the Hot 100 might have a copy of it. But if they can give me a call, these guys are chasing, you know, mattresses, fridges, indoor-outdoor tables, washing machines. Unfortunately, the river was, you know, they had 16.5 at the last one. And when I went there on the weekend, the water level was way over my head. Wow. Everything they had got washed away. It's gone.
0: Wow. So is it right now just home goods, or is it clothes and food as well, or just sort of furniture and whatnot?
2: Just furniture at this stage, yeah. The guys, they're still, like Matt and Jess down at Bush Daly Bush Camp, they're still ripping walls out because obviously they've got mould through the place now, so they're resheeting and, you know, just trying to do that bit at this stage. They haven't even touched their own personal house yet. They're living in a caravan. Stu and Marnie and Phil, the hayman, you know, these guys need labour assistance once we can get past the big holes in the road.
1: Well, Rebecca, thank you very much for all the work that you're doing. It's such a huge help for people in the NT. And guys, make sure you check out those community Facebook groups for that post. And if you want to help out, just go contact Rebecca.
0: You're on Hot 100. You got Sam and Auntie. Great work she's doing. Right now, we'll get this one for you.

0: Disco Lines, No Break Boys, Hot 100. You got Sam and Ant here. It's all thanks to Harvey, Norman, Darwin, Anthony. I am ashamed to admit this, but I am an addict. I'm addicted to something.
1: Oh, Jesus, what are you addicted to?
0: I'm really not proud of this, and it came to me, the realization on my run yesterday.
1: Is it your addiction to not putting your dishes away in the office kitchen?
0: Because no.
1: I've been waiting to actually have this conversation.
0: No, that's a you thing, man. I wash my dishes straight away.
1: Okay.
0: Don't get me started on this. Oh, that annoys me so much. No, I have realized I am addicted to watching reels.
1: Yeah. Hey, it's an addiction that affects, I'll say, 100% of the population.
0: I'm fully immersed in these 30, 40-second videos.
1: I'm watching reels right now.
0: I was watching reels before this song.
1: Yeah.
0: Before this song finished. And I realized I have this addiction while I was running. Most people lock in when they're running.
1: Mm.
0: Most people get addicted to running. They say, I love this feeling. I got the runner's high. I went for a 3-kilometer run yesterday.
1: Nice. You're getting further? Well
0: getting
1: done.
0: Further. I want to say for 2.6 of those 3 kilometers, and I am ashamed to admit this, and I'm not proud of it, I was watching reels.
1: Wait, you were watching reels, yeah, as you were running?
0: I was watching reels while I was running. And I just, I had that moment, and I've done it a few times in this studio, and I'm sure you've done it if you're on your way to work, where you're in such a deep scroll, and the shackles unleash for a split second and you throw your phone away.
1: You were in scroll state.
0: I was in scroll state. And you have an out-of-body experience. You look at yourself, hunched down, neck into phone, and you're thinking, and you have a split second, you throw your phone away and you go, oh,
1: yeah, you come
0: who
1: out
0: am
1: of,
0: I?
1: You come out of the fugue state you were in. It's like, oh, and like sort of throw it across the side of the room and then you crawl up on the wall like, what's going on with me?
0: I stopped running and I was watching reels and I had to like throw my phone on the grass.
1: Wait, you were literally had the phone up, flicking through reels as you're running because you like to run near like East Point and everything.
0: I like to run, near East Point, and
1: a lot of traffic on the running paths.
0: Right?
1: How did you? That's very ill-advised.
0: No, that's a terrible idea. I'm running, but here's what would happen: is like I would get a message on Instagram, and I'd be like, "Oh, might be important. Might be you saying, hey, we got to do this for the show tomorrow.'" Mm. So I check it. And then my automatic response is to go onto reels.
1: Yeah.
0: And then I run, and then I slowly, then I go to a slow jog, and then I walk, and then I'm stood still in like the span of a minute.
1: Next
0: and
1: thing
0: like,
1: you know, you're sitting down on the bench, and you're plowing through reels.
0: And I'm like, you loser.
1: Hey, mate, you're only human, you're flesh and blood. That's what reels does to you. If you're listening right now and you want to watch the Gold Coast Suns take on Port Adelaide tomorrow, tune in after 7:30 because we've got a family pass just for you.
0: You're up.
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0: I feel it coming. Hot 100, Sam and Ant here. It's a pleasure to be hanging out with you for your Thursday. It's a pre-weekend, and we are doing this one.
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0: That's right. We are giving you the opportunity to take a friend and go traveling around the world and spend $15,000. Sam, how the hell do I bloody do that? Great question, young Padawan. 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From there, you click on the link. From there, you tell us in 100 words or less how you would plan your travel itinerary, where you would go, what you would spend your money on, who you would take with you. If it's over 100 words, I swear to God.
3: Yes, the best travel itinerary write-up will be the candidate to be in the running to win these around-the-world flights and $15,000 spending money. What do you think? You know how you see your credit card statement?
0: Yeah.
3: And it's like all the different...
0: I haven't looked at those in years, mate.
3: You could do food and drink, rent, all these other categories. What would be... I'm going to say aside from food and drink, because that's the obvious one. What would be the biggest category that you're spending that $15K on?
0: Well, I know what Dante's would be.
3: What would that be?
0: Massages.
3: Massages. Yeah, the intern Dante loves a massage, which is such a...
0: Dante thing.
3: Well, such a highbrow, thing to be get around to be into for, a 17-year-old as well.
0: Yeah.
3: But that's why he's one of the best DJs in Darwin.
0: Yeah, exactly right. If
3: one
0: you do,
3: off. One not the best.
0: Okay. Let the ego there. Let the ego settle there a little bit, Tiger. You're on Hot 100. If you do want to win this around-the-world trip, jump on our website, hot100fm.com.au. It's all thanks to Domino's.
3: And hey, if you want a family pass to go see the Suns take on Port Adelaide tomorrow, tune in after 7:30. We're giving you a chance to score that pass. He's going to slip up Sam on his AFL knowledge.
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12: Hi there, Tani Maxwell with your local news update. A man accused of large-scale theft and deception offences has been charged. Tony Thompson has the full story.
13: Police arrested a 52-year-old man last month during Operation Cheyenne, an investigation into allegations he stole plant equipment and building materials to improve his Livingston properties. Upon recovering almost $123,000 of allegedly stolen equipment, officers stumbled upon 32 explosive ordnance items suspected of having military origin that are unsafe for public possession. These included Second World War munitions, hand grenades, rocket components and warheads. NT police have since charged the man. He's also facing Commonwealth offences.
12: An investigation into the conduct of the Department of Children and Families in relation to the case of Kumanjai Little Baby will begin next week. It's been announced former New South Wales Police Commissioner Karen Webb and longtime NT public servant Greg Shanahan will lead the review. Minister for Child Protection Robin Carl says both parties will bring appropriate expertise to the review.
14: The thing that is really critical in relation to Karen is she understands the child protection environment, she understands the challenges, and having both her and Greg ensure there will not be any impediment to talking to whoever they need to from a cultural perspective, we can be certain of the independence of the investigation and the review.
12: And Darwin medical workers have been deployed to Perth to help manage passengers linked to a deadly hantavirus outbreak. Six cruise ship passengers have been flown to RAF Base Pierce, northeast of Perth, where they'll undergo 3 weeks of quarantine. Specialist staff from the National Critical Care and Trauma Response Centre in Darwin will operate the quarantine facility.
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2: Morning, I'm Jackie Lim. The Coalition has unveiled its latest policy that's focused on migrants. Opposition leader Angus Taylor says billions of dollars would be saved by preventing new migrants from accessing welfare until they become Australian citizens. They currently have access to 17 welfare payments. Nationals leader Matt Canavan has told Seven that's got to change.
4: We do think that our welfare, our generosity should be reserved for Australian citizens.
2: An overlooked item in this week's budget, it's going to cost more to leave Australia. The passenger movement charge, which is currently $70, will rise to $80 from January 1. The fee apparently goes towards the cost of customs, immigration and quarantine processing. Optus has launched a national ad campaign hoping to win back trust after last September's deadly outage on its 000 network. It includes an apology from the telco boss, who admits the deaths should never have happened. And Princess Kate has received a rock star welcome in Italy, arriving for her first solo work trip since her cancer diagnosis 4 years ago. In sport, John Longmire says he still hasn't made a decision on whether he's keen on the Carlton coaching role. The former premiership-winning coach telling AFL 360 he needs a little bit more time to decide.
8: You know, people would like a yes or no, but if you're not in that situation to be able to provide that, you're better off not doing it and just letting time play out.
2: And the women's State of Origin rolls into Brisbane tonight to kick off the Magic Round. The Blues are just one win away from wrapping up the series against the Maroons. That's the latest in news and sport.
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16: Check of the tides first. Low tide of 2.9 metres at 10:10 a.m. High tide of 6.2 metres at 4 p.m. At another low tide of 1.8 metres at 10:45 a.m. You've got clear skies for your Thursday. Tops of 33 in the city, tops of 34 in the rural area, tops of 33 in Catherine, and now it's time to throw to Alana with Black Betty!
17: 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Alana the banana, whereabouts are ya?
18: Good morning, team. This morning you can find myself and Black Betty parked up outside of Mama's Kitchen, just on Coffee Road in Tivendale, Palmerston. We'd be on board plenty of Paul's Iced Coffees made for Territorians by Territorians. I've also got some Territory Spring Waters from the Legends hydrating the Territory. I've got some stubby coolers left over from Total Safety. I've got a $50 off eyelash extensions thanks to a lovely Allure. Remember, Base in the Grass is coming up if you want to get that look. They're also doing makeup tattoos. Doing. I've got a $20 voucher for Fresh Batch Cafe in Coolalinga down past the post office on the Woolies side. I've got $10 off Whole Life Pharmacy. And finally, I have a $20 voucher to give away thanks to Mama's Kitchen, along with some free hot coffees. That's great healthy meals made by Mama.
17: Wow, thank you, Mama, and thank you, Alana. Alana, you sound a little bit clogged up there. Are you sick? Are you going to be okay for Base on the Grass? Do you need to sit this one out?
18: I am not sick. I refuse to be sick. It is Base in the Grass season. It's dry season. You don't get sick in dry season. Okay. Come on, guys. I know it's your first, but...
17: It sounds like you're a little bit sick, but nonetheless, thank you. Go see her at Mama's Kitchen. We do have a family pass giveaway to the footy tomorrow. Gold Coast Suns take on Port Adelaide. All you have to do is trick me with an AFL question. It's up next.

0: It's Lady, Hot 100, Sam and Ant here. Give us a call right now, 8941 1001. We do have a family pass for the Gold Coast Suns taking on Port Adelaide.
1: Yeah, just in case you didn't know what we were talking about.
0: It's AFL, it's an AFL horn.
1: Didn't you hear the siren? We're chatting about AFL. That's right, they're taking on Port Adelaide, our beloved Suns, at Taiyo Stadium tomorrow. Look, you could get tickets, or you could call in 8941 1001. Sam isn't the most well versed in AFL. You're an NRL guy, Sam. So if you're listening right now, give us a call and try and slip up Sam on some AFL trivia. I've got a bit of trivia for you.
0: Hit me with it.
1: Just to warm you up, Sam, why is the father son rule in the AFL draft a thing?
0: Because there's lots of father son combos.
1: I'll give you one more chance.
0: Because. What do you mean, why is it a thing?
1: Why is it a rule? Why is the rule enacted?
0: I don't know.
1: No one knows. It's absolute BS, and I think it should be scrapped.
0: I think that's a win.
1: Yeah, I'll put you a win for that one, for sure.
0: If you have an AFL question, a bit of trivia, a bit of history for me, if I get it incorrect, the family pass is going towards you. 8941 1001. Give us a call. See how you go. I reckon I'm going to get one this week.
1: You just got one then.
0: You're an hot...

0: Noah Khan, the Great Divide, Hot 100. You got Sam and Ant here. We're giving away family pass to the footy tomorrow. Ball!
1: That's how you know we're talking about AFL. The siren has sound. All you have to do is call in and try and stump Sam on some AFL trivia. We've got Kevin on the line. Kevin, I was speaking to you off air about how Sam grew up in Adelaide, but he doesn't even barrack.
0: Noah Khan, the Great Divide, Hot 100. You got Sam.

0: Because if you stump him, this family pass the Suns and Port Adelaide is all yours.
1: Throw a big dog a bone.
0: Throw Sam your question, Kevin.
2: Okay, who scored the Adelaide Crows' first goal?
0: Is it, and you mean first ever goal in the club's history?
2: First ever club's history goal.
0: Wow, and Sam, you did grow up in Adelaide, so for Adelaide
1: that's
0: citizenship...
1: That's impossible. For Adelaide... Nobody knows that.
0: Okay, here's what you got to do. Just figure out, because do you know, Kevin, what year was this? Do you know that?
2: I don't even know what year it was.
1: Okay, well, okay.
0: Probably in the 1800s, though. So you got to think, what were the names in the 1800s like?
1: It's like pretty old.
0: Yeah,
1: old
0: timey.
1: Pretty old names like Bartholomew.
0: Maybe. Could be a last name. Don't know about a first.
1: Okay. Can I get the first letter?
2: Of their first name or their last name?
1: First name. I'm going first name basis here.
2: T.
0: Ooh. Okay. Sam, you've got your hint. Please lock in your answer.
1: I think this is wrong, but I'm going to go with the only T Crows player I know.
0: Mm-hmm.
1: I'm going Tony Modra.
2: Oh, my God. I told you I'd give him one that he'd know.
0: Wait. First ever goal was Tony Modra for Adelaide. Is that the correct answer?
2: Apparently so.
0: Wait, sorry, Kevin, do you know the answer to this question that you've asked Sam?
2: Yeah.
0: So the answer is Tony Modra?
2: Yeah.
0: Yeah! Oh. How did he do it? Tony Modra was the first... Wait, when did the Adelaide Crows... I thought there was more like 1800s.
1: No, they're inaugurated into the... Not early 90s.
0: Wow, Kevin. This is the first time
1: this
0: that Sam has got it right.
1: Day of my life.
0: How do you feel that you've served up Sam the first ever question he's got right in this game?
2: No, but it's actually Grantley Filkey.
1: What?
0: Wait,
1: what?
0: Do you know that for a fact, or do you know that we're just too lazy to look that up and fact check you there, Kevin?
2: Nah, because it was Adelaide versus Hawthorn was the first ever goal, which was Grantley Filkey.
1: What the?
2: Grantley Filkey.
0: So why'd you just tell? Why'd you just mislead Sam that he thought it was Tony Modra?
2: Oh, that made him feel good.
1: Oh, my God.
0: I don't know what to believe. Am I even in Darwin anymore? Is this the NT or am I flipped upside down?
1: Oh, my God.
0: Kevin.
1: Wait, so it's not Tony. Oh, I got so pumped up about that.
0: Kevin, Sam has literally just ripped out some of the hairs in his head. But you know what? I kind of like how you did
1: and
0: that.
1: Kevin, there's not many there already, all
0: you're,
1: right?
0: And you're a sly bugger. You're still going to get this family pass.
1: Damn it.
0: But I still don't even know the answer to that. Well, you're taking the family pass, Kevin. We'll give it to you. Who are you going to take with you to the game tomorrow?
2: Probably the family, I guess.
1: Is that the real truth?
0: Flip it last second, guys. We don't know.
1: You're at 100. Hey, Jay from Territory Wildlife Park going to be joining us in about 5 minutes. Stick around.
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1: Guess what? It's that time of year. It only happens once a year. That's right. When it does, it's massive.
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0: Because you're a child.
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1: 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Oh.

0: Tame Impala, Dracula, Hot 100. You got Sam and Ant here for you Thursday. It's a pleasure to be hanging out with you. It's a pleasure hanging out with Jay from Territory Wildlife Park. She joins us right now. Jay, good morning. How are you?
1: Good morning. Fabulous as always. How are you guys?
2: Very fabulous as well. Hey, there is a big event on this Saturday at Territory Wildlife Park. You guys are supporting Defence Families.
1: Yes, so we have Defence Family Day this Saturday. We have 397 people booked so far, so it's going to be a huge day. It's great to welcome all the new Defence Families in to Darwin. And there, I believe there are still some more tickets left.
0: You're telling us it's pretty booked up as well. Like you've sold a few tickets. How many tickets do we have left?
1: I think there's still 20 tickets left.
0: Yep.
1: So you can contact the family liaison officer at the Defence DMFS and she'll be able to sort you up with some tickets. Yeah, it'll be a great day.
2: 26.
0: We'll have our very favourite hawk be there. What was the hawk's name again?
1: Amber.
0: Will Amber be there?
1: Amber will be there for sure.
0: I haven't stopped thinking about Amber.
2: And what a great way you guys are doing to support the Defence Families here up in the NT. That's great.
0: Now, you guys are doing a little bit of work with the Heart Foundation. Can you tell us about that?
1: Yes, so every single Monday we have the Heart Foundation. They come out to the park and they go for a nice morning walk about park, and it's all about promoting a healthy heart. And then they usually come back and have a nice little coffee at the cafe. And they come at 8 o'clock every Monday. So if you're interested, you can go on the Heart Foundation website and register yourself as a walker.
2: And so you get to walk around Territory Wildlife Park. I assume you get to see all the animals, the amazing facilities there as well.
1: Yeah, so you can have a little browse around, see all of our amazing animals that are hanging out. We've got lots of wild animals as well at the moment, and actually our Goose Lagoon has a blanket at the moment of wattle flowers all over the top.
2: Oh, so beautiful.
1: Yeah, it kind of looks like what I imagine the cherry blossoms in Japan looks like, but
2: even better. Yeah, 100%.
1: In Darwin. Yeah, it's really cool.
0: Darwin is Australia's Japan, I've heard people say.
1: Yeah.
2: Who have you heard say that?
0: Well, I just said it.
1: You just said it, so now it's a thing.
0: And now Jay's going to say it. She's going to go back to Territory Wildlife Park. Jay, never mind the details. Jay, thank you so much for joining us. We really appreciate it.
1: Thank you.
0: Make sure you head on down. If you are in the Defence Force, head on down for Defence Day. Grab your tickets. Only 20 tickets still remaining. Anthony, after 8 o'clock, we are giving away a double pass to the Litchfield Rural Show. Make sure you stick around. You're in hot.
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16: Hey there, Tani Maxwell with your local news update. A Territory man has been charged for allegedly possessing explosive devices suspected of having military origin. Tony Thompson has the full story.
17: NT Police raided two properties in Livingston last month as part of Operation Cheyenne after a 52-year-old man was suspected of large-scale theft. The major fraud squad executed search warrants, recovering around $123,000 worth of allegedly stolen plant equipment and building materials. While searching the properties, police also found 32 explosive items that were unsafe for public possession, including Second World War munitions, hand grenades, rocket components and warheads. NT Police charged the man with seven counts of obtaining property by deception and a single count of theft. Meanwhile, the Australian Federal Police also charged the man with Commonwealth offences.
16: The Territory Government warns it may be forced to fund critical maternity upgrades itself after the federal budget failed to deliver funding. The CLP government was expecting $10 million for maternity ward upgrades, but the funding was missing from Tuesday's budget. Health Minister Steve Edgington says it's disappointing news for Territorians and raises ongoing concerns about the future of top-end maternity care.
18: We were really, really hoping for that $10 million. And it's not just us as government, that the mothers that are expecting to give birth, they were expecting the $10 million. We wanted to use that money to do some very important upgrades of the maternity ward here in Darwin.
16: And expressions of interest are now open to join the NT Disability Advisory Committee. People with disability, carers and people from regional and remote communities are encouraged to apply and help shape government decision making. First established in 2019, the committee plays a key role in pushing for disability rights and stronger inclusion across the territory.
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19: Morning, I'm Jackie Lim. Fears among young Aussies that rental prices will soar amid the capital gains tax cut in the federal budget. Housing Minister Claire O'Neill telling Nine they were facing a housing system that was stacked against them.
20: We've got a big comprehensive agenda. It's about levelling the playing field for first home buyers and it's about building homes that the country desperately needs.
19: The federal government says it secured a suitable plane to bring home the four Aussies and a Kiwi who were on board the hantavirus cruise ship. Despite waiting for a country to allow a refuelling stopover, they're reportedly still on track to arrive in Perth by the end of the week, where they'll quarantine for 3 weeks. Thousands of older Aussies are having to wait up to a year for a spot in an aged care facility. According to a report from The Age, a nationwide backlog is causing an average waiting time of 358 days. And it seems classical music has seen a resurgence. According to the latest Live Performance Australia data, screenings of blockbusters like Star Wars, How to Train Your Dragon and Pirates of the Caribbean, alongside a live orchestra, have soared in recent years. In sport, it's grand final rematch at the Gabba tonight. The Lions set to host the Cats. Defender Kitty Coleman says the midfield battle will shape the result.
21: Yeah, their high half forwards get up and down and the big tall forwards bring it to ground. So us as high defenders going to have to get up and work back and take out the smalls. And then main one is going to win out the contest.
19: And the US PGA Championship gets underway tonight with six Aussies in action. Jason Day, the first to tee off in the opening round. World number one Scottie Scheffler is favourite to take out the golfing major. That's the latest in news and sport.
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23: Checking the tides first. Low tide of 2.9 metres at 10:10 a.m. High tide of 6.2 metres at 4 p.m. And another low tide of 1.8 metres at 10:45 p.m. Clear skies are forecast for your Thursday. Tops of 33 in the city, tops of 34 in the rural area, and tops of 33 in Katherine.
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0: Good morning. Good morning. You got Sam and Antti for your Thursday. Your entertainment reporter, Jaden Forster, joining us after 8:30. Before that, Anthony, intern Dante, he's not happy with you.
23: He's not happy with me.
0: I've just got word he's not happy with you, mate. He's got a bit of a gripe to pick.
23: Okay, what's Dante going to do in all seriousness? But right after this, we are giving away another double pass to the Litchfield Rural Show. Make sure you listen right after this because we'll tell you how you could score it.
0: You're in Hot 100. Right now, it's Ed Sheeran.

0: It's Ed Sheeran, a little more Hot 100. Sam and Ant here. We do have a double pass to the Litchfield Rural Show to give away. Anthony, we're getting ready for the rodeo. We're getting rodeo ready, as we're calling it.
1: And how are we doing that? We have to do some tough cowboy type of activities. Some of those activities include like lasso, whip training.
0: Riding a bull.
1: Oh, yeah, God, I'm scared for that. But this afternoon, we're actually going to go meet up with some people from the Noonamar Rodeo and learn how to ride a horse. Now, I don't know about you. Mm. Last time I rode a horse was when I was a child. I think it was a pony and I had two adults either side. These horses weigh a lot. They're powerful creatures.
0: Yeah. These are stallions.
1: I'm quite nervous that I'm going to stuff up in some way and seriously injure myself.
0: This might be my naivety talking because I've never even been within a 5-meter radius of a horse.
1: Mm.
0: But I think I'm going to be really good at it.
1: It is your naivety talking. You're right.
0: I think just naturally I'm going to know how to trot.
1: Well, look, we know the people of the NT listening right now. You guys are a lot tougher than us. I'm sure riding a horse is like riding a bike for you guys. But
0: that's what they say. Instead of riding a bike saying, they say it's just like riding a horse.
1: We wanted to ask you guys, though, the question, what's the one thing you shouldn't do when riding a horse? We're about to be riding a horse this afternoon. I need to know one thing to avoid because I don't want anything bad happening.
0: Yeah, well, I don't need to know because I think I'm going to crush it, but you need to know.
1: And if you call in, we'll give you a double pass to the Litchfield Rural Show. Same great show, new location. 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What is one thing you shouldn't do while riding a horse? I'm probably going to try and do like an air lasso, like a ride 'em cowboy thing. Is that allowed?
0: I don't know. Give it like I'm on the back. Yeah!
1: Like real slap at the bum.
0: Slap on the ass.
1: Yeah, try and get it moving a little bit more. But
0: yeah,
1: please,
0: easy boy.
1: Darwin, help us out. What is one thing you shouldn't do while riding a horse?

0: It's Prince, When Doves Cry. Hot 100, Sam and Auntie. We do have a double pass to the Litchfield Rural Show up for grabs. All we need to know is, what is the one rule we need to know? The one thing you shouldn't do when riding a horse. I think the one thing we should do is do these ones.
1: Oh, there'll be plenty of floating about because we're trying to get rodeo ready, do tough things before the Nunumar Rodeo, May 23rd. We're going to be riding a horse this arvo, so we're asking you, Darwin, what is one thing we shouldn't do while riding a horse?
0: Let's go to Tracy. Tracy, good morning. What's one thing we shouldn't do when riding a horse?
2: Stay relaxed and don't tense yourself.
0: Okay, so, all right, so we got to stay relaxed and don't tense. What happens if
2: the horse can feel it.
0: Yeah, that's what I've heard.
1: So what happens if we do tense up and get a little bit nervous? What could happen?
2: Oh, the horse could back you off.
1: Oh, Jesus.
0: Is that where it goes up in, like, the Ferrari logo?
2: Yeah, yeah.
1: Wait, it can what you off, sorry?
2: Buck you off.
1: Buck you off. Gotcha. Oh, okay, just want to clarify on that one.
0: Well,
1: okay. Okay, interesting. Don't tense up. That could be tough. I do spook easy. Let's also chat to Amy. She's on the line right now. Amy, what shouldn't we do while riding a horse?
3: So you've got to be really careful with your legs. So if you suddenly, like, maybe kick it a little bit, it could suddenly gallop off and be very unpredictable.
1: Wow. Okay, so I wasn't planning on kicking the horse, but if you, what do you mean, like, with the legs? Like, say,
0: like a side.
1: If I accidentally, like, get the side into it, it could just start taking
3: off.
1: Yeah,
3: your, like, heels, if you slightly do your heels into it, like, maybe even just slightly, it might just suddenly go, trotting off. Galloping
0: That's
3: off,
0: scary.
3: Depending on how hard it is.
0: What's the fall from, like, if you're on top of a horse, what's the fall down? Is it like, it's almost 2 meters.
3: It'd be a couple of meters.
0: Yeah.
3: Yeah. Depending on how high the horse is.
0: And can you, how's your, is it good?
1: Let's just move right along, I reckon. Yeah, nice one. Okay, we do also have finally Brad on the line right now. Brad, what is one thing that you shouldn't do while riding a horse?
4: Well, I don't think you should put a saddle on it.
0: Right, okay, that's some pretty hardcore stuff there,
1: Brad. You're going analog. Now, what's your justification? Why shouldn't you put a saddle on the horse?
4: It's a bit like going to Movie World or the Gold Coast. You know, it's the thrill of it. So you may as well just hop on and hold on.
0: Yeah, are you not using the safety equipment at Movie World or Disney World? Are you sort of like unstrapping yourself from the seats?
4: Oh, I'm pretty sure there's full competitions, bareback riding, rodeo. You're in the Northern Territory, so if you're going to do it, you've got to do it properly, right?
1: So you reckon this is a real territory way of riding a horse. Is this the toughest way to ride a horse, would you say?
4: I think the Jackaroos have got a few tricks.
1: Mm. Brad, I like the cut of your jib. You sound territory tough. We're trying to get tougher. We're trying to get rodeo ready before the Nunumar Rodeo on May 23rd. And you know what? I think bareback riding the horse will cement that position. We're going to give you this double pass to the Litchfield Rural Show. Who are you going to take with you?
4: I'm going to take my little man and my partner.
0: Beautiful. It's beautiful, mate. Well, I hope you enjoy. You're in Hot 100. You got Sam and Auntie with your entertainment reporter, Jaden Forster, after 8:30. Stick around.
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0: Just the way you are. Hot 100. You got Sam and Ant here. We're doing this one.
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0: Travel around the world and have $15,000 spending money, all by telling us in 100 words or less where you would travel. 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
3: If you want it, you got to go to hot100fm.com.au. Just fill out the entry form. And yes, in 100 words or less, you got to build out your ultimate travel itinerary. The best travel itinerary will be in the running to score two around-the-world flights, $15,000 spending money. We did mention how Dante loves massages from Thailand. That's what he said from his own accord. It's a quite a curious, you know, thing to really, really like. I'll tell you what else he'd really want to go to.
0: What's that?
3: He wants to go to all... He told me about this. He said he wants to go to all the countries that have lowest regulations on swearing so he can go do a little swear bear tour around the world.
0: The swear bear Dante goes on tour.
3: He wants to swear in all seven continents around the world. What's the
0: country that has the most swearing?
3: The most swearing?
0: Yeah. And the lowest regulations.
3: I mean, I don't know about country. I reckon the NT is probably up there.
0: NT is up there. We get away with a few.
3: Yeah, yeah. Well, definitely Dante does. Jeez.
0: Yeah, Dante's letting a rip lately.
3: He's been going pretty ham. Yeah, I might have to have a word to his mother and father about it. Potentially when he's playing at Bass in the Grass, 5:35 p.m. the basement stage this Saturday.
0: Jump on our website.
3: There's a plug for you, Dante.
0: Yeah, very nice. 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You're in Hot 100. You got Sam and Ant here right now. We got something on for you. It's Maroon 5 Wake Up Call. You got Sam and Ant here. Good morning.

0: Maroon 5, wake up call, Hot 100. It's Sam and Andrew. It's all thanks to Harvey Norman Darwin. Coming up just around the corner, we have your entertainment reporter, Jaden Forster. Cody Simpson, swimmer, singer, actor. He's hurt his throat.
1: Really?
0: Yeah.
1: Doing what?
0: Well, you can only guess.
1: After 8:30, Jaden Forster will have that full scoop, so make sure you stick around.
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9: Hey there, Tani Maxwell with your local news update. The NT government will strengthen family responsibility agreements as part of major child protection reforms. Parents will be able to enter into voluntary agreements to address child welfare concerns before they reach intervention, with court orders being enforced to encourage families. Minister for Child Protection Robin Carl says a new parental family responsibility agreement will also be introduced to keep families accountable.
10: That would be the very first step we would go down. If we have a situation where we're concerned for a child, but safety isn't necessarily front and center as an issue, we will work with that family to improve the situation so that the child can stay where they should be, which is with their parent.
9: The CLP government says it's disappointed the federal budget failed to deliver funding for top-end maternity services. The Territory was expecting at least $10 million towards maternity ward upgrades, but received nothing. The only major health funding included was the previously announced $1 billion hospital funding agreement. Health Minister Steve Edgington warns the CLP may have to fund maternity ward upgrades out of their own budget.
11: We've gone ahead with an expectation that this $10 million would come from the federal government. We've committed all of our infrastructure budget through health. What we need to do now is go back and see how we can rejig our own budget and see whether there's any money left in there that we can contribute.
9: And members of the new Anti-Integrity and Ethics Commission team has been revealed, marking a major shake-up of government oversight. Former Ombudsman Peter Scheuer has been appointed the Territory's first ever Integrity and Ethics Commissioner, with integrity expert Bruce McClintock, SC, named Oversight Inspector, and former Police Commissioner Rhys Kershaw appointed CEO. The new body will combine the roles of the ICAC, Information Commissioner, Ombudsman and Health Complaints Commissioner under one independent watchdog.
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12: Morning, I'm Jackie Lim. The Coalition has unveiled its latest policy that's focused on migrants. Opposition leader Angus Taylor will unveil the details in his budget reply speech. National Senator Bridget McKenzie on Nine says tonight it's their turn.
13: We want to actually put Australians first, whether it comes to our migration policy, making sure those who've come on a variety of visas can't access 17 different welfare payments.
12: Economists can't seem to agree on how the reforms to capital gains tax and negative gearing will affect home prices, with some predicting drops of up to 5%. The Commonwealth Bank believes the measures could modestly boost supply, while AMP warns housing shortages are likely to persist. US President Donald Trump has arrived in Beijing for high-level talks with his Chinese counterpart. He's been accompanied by powerful tech identities, including Elon Musk. And the world is drinking less wine. The International Organization of Wine says globally the number of glasses poured has dropped 2.7% in the last 12 months and 14% since 2018. In sport, the AFL will announce the next batch of fixtures later today, covering rounds 16 to 22. The Cats and the Swans are set to be rewarded with more free-to-air Thursday and Friday night games. Meantime, the Swans have decided not to host the Saints in their annual Pride match this season. They'll instead play the Bulldogs in round 17. And the Panthers are hoping the relationship star players already have with Peter Wallace will be enough for them to stick around. Wallace begins his head coaching career when Ivan Cleary wraps up at the end of next season. That's the latest in news and sport.
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14: Little busy Tiger Brenner Drive inbound approaching McMinn Street in the Darwin CBD. Also Stewart Highway inbound at McMinn Street too, and Bennett Mitchell and Kavanagh there as well. Off and on Tiger Brenner Drive inbound at Woolner Road, Perak Road northbound at Ross Smith Avenue, McMillan's Road in both directions at Vandalin Drive, and Tiger Brenner Drive at Wishart Road. 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
1: Check out the tides first. Low tide of 2.9 metres at 10:10 a.m. High tide of 6.2 metres at 4 p.m. And another low tide of 1.8 metres at 10:45 p.m. Clear skies are forecast for your Thursday. Tops of 33 in the city, tops of 34 in the rural area, and tops of 33 in Catherine.
8: The Sam

0: Good morning. Good morning. It's Sam and Ant here. It's a pleasure hanging out with you for your Thursday. We have entertainment reporter Jaden Forster joining us up next. Cody Simpson, singer, actor, swimmer. No, diver. He's hurt his throat.
1: He's a swimmer, actually, not a diver.
0: No, he was a diver.
1: He was a swimmer, not a diver.
0: No, he was a diver.
1: Okay, looks like Sam and I are putting a little wager on that after that. But yes, you're right. Jaden Forster is coming in over the phone next to give us all your celebrity goss. Make sure you stick around. Right now, we've got Miles Smith. Hey, Jealousy. It's all thanks to Harvey Norman Darwin. You're on Hot 100.
0: It's gold. It's called gold.
1: Ah, damn it.

0: Miles Smith, Gold, Hot 100. You got Sam and Ant here. It's a Thursday. We're getting our fan favourite on.
1: She went where?
2: He said what?
1: They kissed who?
3: It's your celebrity gossip with Jaden Forster.
0: We do have entertainment reporter Jaden Forster on the line right now. Jaden, good morning. How are you?
4: Good, thank you, boys. Good morning.
0: Now, Cody Simpson unable to sing after damaging his vocal cords. Firstly, was Cody Simpson a swimmer or a diver?
4: He was a swimmer. Okay. First of all, I think a singer, then a swimmer, then a singer, and back to a swimmer, and then now he's a singer sort of full-time yet again. So, yeah, he's been around sort of different sort of areas of the world kind of thing, but now well and truly doing great things in the music space, although not too well at the moment, as you say. He's on the old complete vocal rest kind of routine after discovering that he'd ruptured, had a hemorrhage anyway in one of his vocal cords that he initially thought it was just a bit of fatigue associated with a sinus issue. So he kept going to work, going into the studio. Unfortunately, though, it ended up being something much more serious in that hemorrhage. So he's now completely on mute in the studio for 2 weeks. Still writing music. He's writing his vocal melodies on his guitar, for which he'll then, when he's able to, go back in and replace that with, of course, the vocals at a later stage. But, I mean, you know, obviously there's no good timing for this to happen, but the worst possible timing, all of this coming about right at the start of his promo trail for his new single, Baby Blue. So they had to scrap a lot of media sort of PR kind of stuff associated with that. He got some away, but not all of what was planned. But I guess at the end of the day, look at, be positive. He's looking on the bright side, the whole where there's a will, there's a way kind of routine. So love Cody. Hopefully he can get back in business sooner rather than later.
5: I'm glad we didn't have him as our Eurovision star. Speaking of Eurovision, it's underway. Apparently Gojo, the milkshake man who was our entry from last year, made a surprise appearance.
4: He did indeed. Eurovision underway. So good luck to our Delta. She gets onto the stage tomorrow from 4:30 tomorrow morning. Had a dress rehearsal in the last few hours. I won't spoil it for everyone, but basically what I will say, wow, goosebumps kind of stuff, particularly the ending. Just hope that whoever is controlling the smoke machine during her performance, I hope they dial it down a tad before tomorrow, because it kind of looked like she was stuck in the middle of a bushfire. But other than that, incredible. But yes, Gojo, there in Vienna, he was roped in as an interval act for semi-final number one, sort of entertaining the crowd in the room. And he turned to a bit of a comedy skit, playing up how everybody in the world kind of gets us a little confused, us, I mean Australia, confused with Austria. Take a listen.
6: Australia?
7: Tintas!
6: Austria?
7: Schnitzel!
6: Australia?
7: Droppings!
6: Austria?
7: Mozartkugel!
6: Australia?
7: Babyfight!
6: Austria?
7: Schiefer!
5: Wait, which was which? I'm still confused. Jaden,
4: well, the first one is Australia, the second one is...
0: Hey, Jaden, you don't need a fake laugh for his bad joke, mate. It's okay. Hey, we really appreciate you jumping on. Enjoy your weekend, and we'll speak to you next Tuesday.
4: Indeed. Thank you, guys.
0: You're in Hot 100. You got Sam and Ant. Make sure you stick it around. We'll tell you how you could win this freaking sick tradie truck we're about to give away. You're in Hot 100.

0: 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Hey, Jealousy Hot 100. You got Sam and Ant here. And if you haven't already, jump on our website, hot100fm.com.au, and shop at one of the participating stores to get some entries into this big boy, bad boy Hot 100 tradie truck.
1: Yeah, big thanks to Territory Timber and Hardware, the legends who are supporting the Hot 100 tradie truck. 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I'll tell you what, Sam, if you actually won this tradie truck, this Hot 100 tradie truck, what would you use it for?
0: Look, my tradie years are behind me at the moment. I would probably start up like a removalist business.
1: Yeah, okay.
0: You know, some kind of transporting business, because it's got a big tray. It's a big boy tray. I would say the tray's 3 meters.
1: The tray of trays. Yeah, I'd support you on that. I'd say it's absolutely huge. So if you want this absolute stallion of a tradie truck, then make sure you go shop at participating stores like Territory Timber and Hardware. There are less than 50 days left to score on your entries, so you got to be quick.
0: You're on up.

0: 20 song marathon with Zai from 9 o'clock this morning.
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0: Annie Shark, the biggest dick, Hot 100, Sam and Ant here. Happy Thursday. We're out of here, though.
1: Thank you so much for tuning in. Tomorrow, this is so exciting. We are announcing the winners for the VIP Oasis upgrade for Bass in the Grass. So if you called in and have been shortlisted for that VIP upgrade, tune in tomorrow on the show. We'll be announcing the winners. And we're also playing Pub Classics.
0: Win yourself a $50 voucher to Sweetheart. And you can, you have to just guess a little snippet of the song. We're out of here, though. Enjoy your Thursday. Alana taking over for filling in for Zai with the Music Marathon. We'll see you tomorrow. Bye.
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0: 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We've had thousands of entries, but unfortunately, the entries are closing soon. We'll be picking our finalists as soon as the draw closes. 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
10: Hey there, Tani Maxwell with your local news update. NT police have discovered explosive devices suspected of having military origin at two properties in Livingston. Tony Thompson has the details.
11: A 52-year-old man is facing a string of charges in connection with alleged $1.3 million fraud after raids on his two properties also allegedly uncovered 32 explosive devices. The man is accused of stealing plant equipment and building materials to improve his own properties over a four-year period from 2021. Police recovered around $123,000 of the material at the man's Livingston properties while also discovering Second World War munitions, hand grenades, rocket components and warheads. The explosives were headed to the Australian Defence Force and is due to face Darwin Local Court on June 20.
10: Child safety will become the top priority under sweeping changes to the NT's Care and Protection of Children Act. The reforms will overhaul the Aboriginal Child Placement Principle, placing a child's safety above all other considerations for the first time. Current laws focus on cultural and kinship placement for Aboriginal children, but Minister for Child Protection Robin Carl says the legislation does not directly mention child safety.
12: Safety doesn't actually appear as one of the principles under the Act, which quite frankly baffles me because one would have thought that in all of the years that this Act has been in place, that would have been the most primary concern. We've identified some additional principles on the basis of what was previously listed for Aboriginal children that should also be considered.
10: And a team of Darwin medical workers have been sent to Perth as authorities quarantine a group of people linked to the deadly hantavirus outbreak. Six passengers from the MV Hondius are in quarantine at RAF Base Pierce, northeast of Perth, with specialist staff from Darwin's National Critical Care and Trauma Response Centre running the facility. So far, three people who were on board the cruise ship have died from the rodent-borne virus.
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13: Morning, I'm Jackie Lim. Cuts to the capital gains tax and negative gearing have been touted as good news for young Aussies, but there are fears it will actually make it harder. The change is set to make it less appealing for investors to hang on to properties, meaning renters have fewer options, with some experts tipping a weekly price rise of around $50. Housing Minister Claire O'Neill telling Nine they won't go that high.
14: There won't be a significant impact. So the Treasury modelling says this will be around $2 a week, but that doesn't take into account the fact that we are improving supply and that will put downward pressure on rents.
13: A plane has now been secured to repatriate the Australian passengers from the hantavirus-hit cruise ship. They're currently being isolated in the Netherlands and face weeks of quarantine upon their return to Australia. They could return as early as this weekend, provided they find a country that will allow them a stopover to refuel. And a suspicious fire has torn through the North Adelaide Golf Club overnight. Emergency crews were called around 2 a.m. local time. It follows a big week of protests regarding the ripping down of hundreds of trees in the parklands to make way for the new LIV golf course. In sport, Port Adelaide is expected to recall Asava Ratigalia for tomorrow's clash with the Suns in Darwin. It leaves Todd Marshall waiting in the wings for another week while Sam Powell-Pepper is closing in on his much-anticipated return. The AFL will announce the next batch of fixtures later today, covering rounds 16 to 22. And some of our top cricketers are reportedly threatening to boycott the Big Bash and play in South Africa's T20 contest from January 2028. We're being told it's over the pay in the BBL. They say they'd make more playing overseas. That's the latest in news and sport.
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1: Some brake lines, McMinn, Kavanagh and Mitchell Streets in the Darwin CBD, also East Point Road at Goyta Road, Tiger Brenner Drive at Woolner Road too. For your cars, Stewart Highway at Billaroy Road in the Narrows, Stewart Highway at Berrima Road and Stewart Highway at Lambrick Avenue in Zakoli, but not looking too bad around Palmerston. 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